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12: Lows level off around 65 tonight under partly cloudy skies. Winds out of the south, 8 to 15 miles an hour. Partly cloudy again tomorrow. Chance for storms, 85. I'm staff meteorologist Derek Height.
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11: Lows level off around 65 tonight under partly cloudy skies. Winds out of the south, 8 to 15 miles an hour. Partly cloudy again tomorrow. Chance for storms, 85. I'm staff meteorologist Derek Height.
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4: Lows level off around 65 tonight under partly cloudy skies. Winds out of the south, 8 to 15 miles an hour. Partly cloudy again tomorrow. Chance for storms, 85. I'm staff meteorologist Derek Height.
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5: Lows level off around 65 tonight under partly cloudy skies. Winds out of the south, 8 to 15 miles an hour. Partly cloudy again tomorrow. Chance for storms, 85. I'm staff meteorologist Derek Height.
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4: Lows level off around 65 tonight under partly cloudy skies. Winds out of the south, 8 to 15 miles an hour. Partly cloudy again tomorrow. Chance for storms, 85.
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4: Lows level off around 65 tonight under partly cloudy skies. Winds out of the south, 8 to 15 miles an hour. Partly cloudy again tomorrow. Chance for storms, 85. I'm staff meteorologist Derek Height.
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7: Lows level off around 65 tonight under partly cloudy skies. Winds out of the south, 8 to 15 miles an hour. Partly cloudy again tomorrow. Chance for storms, 85. I'm staff meteorologist Derek Height.
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10: Lows level off around 65 tonight under partly cloudy skies. Winds out of the south, 8 to 15 miles an hour. Partly cloudy again tomorrow. Chance for storms, 85. I'm staff meteorologist Derek Height.
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7: Lows level off around 65 tonight under partly cloudy skies. Winds out of the south, 8 to 15 miles an hour. Partly cloudy again tomorrow. Chance for storms, 85. I'm staff meteorologist Derek Height.
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2: Lows level off around 65 tonight under partly cloudy skies. Winds out of the south, 8 to 15 miles an hour. Partly cloudy again tomorrow. Chance for storms, 85. I'm staff meteorologist Derek Height.
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3: Lows level off around 65 tonight under partly cloudy skies. Winds out of the south, 8 to 15 miles an hour. Partly cloudy again tomorrow. Chance for storms, 85. I'm staff meteorologist Derek Height.
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2: Lows level off around 65 tonight under partly cloudy skies. Winds out of the south, 8 to 15 miles an hour. Partly cloudy again tomorrow. Chance for storms, 85. I'm staff meteorologist Derek Height.
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2: Lows level off around 65 tonight under partly cloudy skies. Winds out of the south, 8 to 15 miles an hour. Partly cloudy again tomorrow. Chance for storms, 85. I'm staff meteorologist Derek Height.
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2: Lows level off around 65 tonight under partly cloudy skies. Winds out of the south, 8 to 15 miles an hour. Partly cloudy again tomorrow. Chance for storms, 85. I'm staff meteorologist Derek Height.
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2: Lows level off around 65 tonight under partly cloudy skies. Winds out of the south, 8 to 15 miles an hour. Partly cloudy again tomorrow. Chance for storms, 85. I'm staff meteorologist Derek Height.
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3: Lows level off around 65 tonight under partly cloudy skies. Winds out of the south, 8 to 15 miles an hour. Partly cloudy again tomorrow. Chance for storms, 85. I'm staff meteorologist Derek Height.
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2: Lows level off around 65 tonight under partly cloudy skies. Winds out of the south, 8 to 15 miles an hour. Partly cloudy again tomorrow. Chance for storms, 85. I'm staff meteorologist Derek Height.
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3: A mix of clouds and sun today with a chance for storms. High of 85. Southwest winds 10 to 15 miles an hour. Storms likely tonight. Low is around 65. I'm staff meteorologist Derek Height.
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3: A mix of clouds and sun today with a chance for storms. High of 85. Southwest winds 10 to 15 miles an hour. Storms likely tonight. Low is around 65. I'm staff meteorologist Derek Height.
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5: A mix of clouds and sun today with a chance for storms. High of 85. Southwest winds 10 to 15 miles an hour. Storms likely tonight. Low is around 65. I'm staff meteorologist Derek Height.
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3: A mix of clouds and sun today with a chance for storms. High of 85. Southwest winds 10 to 15 miles an hour. Storms likely tonight. Low is around 65. I'm staff meteorologist Derek Height.
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1: It's Brooke and Jeffrey in the morning, and it's time for some good news.
2: Hey. Yay. Jeff, we're starting off this way? I love it.
1: Why not? An audience member joins a professional orchestra to save the show.
2: Hey.
1: Oh. And a cop rides a fawn to freedom.
2: Wait. Uh-oh. Wait, is that so loud?
3: That was so loud.
4: Jeez. That's the NFL draft sound.
1: We just got an alert from ESPN.
4: And
1: this does not happen very often, but apparently there's been a major trade reported in the radio industry.
4: Whoa.
2: ESPN is reporting about the radio world.
1: They
2: huh?
1: cover wow. everything now. Let me just look at this. The facts are coming in.
5: Okay.
1: And this just happened, apparently.
4: Oh, my God. This is breaking
2: what
4: news.
2: What does it
1: wow.
2: say?
1: Adam Schefter is now reporting Ooh. A blockbuster trade has just been finalized.
4: Oh, my gosh.
1: Hubbard Media has agreed to trade aging veteran Brooke Fox.
4: Oh, Brooke is on the road.
1: Okay, this is a shocker. It looks like... The deal says it looks like it's a 3-for-1 swap. In return,
4: more.
1: Hubbard receives Anna from the Anna and Raven show.
4: Hey, yes!
2: Wow!
1: Along with two unpaid interns whose contracts are scheduled to expire next Monday.
2: Excuse me,
4: uploads.
2: You just traded me for an older, whiter lady?
1: I didn't make this trade, Brooke. This is Hubbard's move, and
2: wow.
1: it is quite a move.
4: Yeah.
1: Not fully unexpected, because Hubbard has been looking to inject more youth and likability into their morning programming for years.
2: Way older than I am.
4: But she acts so much younger.
1: This is just the perfect fit at the perfect time.
2: Huh.
1: We're going to go to Brooke for comment. Brooke, how do you feel about being traded from a company that's always wanted to trade you?
4: They've been trying forever.
1: This deal has been in the works for years.
4: Yeah.
2: I can't. I got to say... I'd like to say I'm surprised, but...
4: Yeah. Okay.
1: Well, there you have it, folks. Bitterness wins in the end.
4: Wow.
1: Don't let the door hit you on the way out, Brooke. That's all I have to say.
2: Does anyone else find this funny, or is this just us?
1: Everybody's
2: funny.
1: Overjoyed.
2: Yeah. Oh.
1: See, no protests in the room. Now we have to move on to the shot caller question of the day. And I am just really looking forward to working with a professional once this trade is completed. Mm-hmm. So, Jake, let's do the shot caller one more time before we turn this segment into Anna's anagrams. Let's go.
4: Okay. That's going to be so good.
1: It's going to be fire.
5: Recently at this time, we attempted a round of boys versus girls $100,000 pyramid May Holidays edition.
2: Oh, yeah.
5: It was a lackluster showing, to say the least.
4: Oh, I thought we had fun, though.
5: Ultimately, the game ended in a tie. And afterwards, we received hundreds of angry texts at 78592 from listeners saying, "You can't end in a tie. That's dumb." Frankly, I agree.
1: Yeah.
5: Whatever handsome idiot ended it in a tie has been flogged. And that's why today we're rolling it back one more time to prove once and for all that the boys are smarter during another Boys versus Girls $100,000 Pyramid May and June Holidays edition of Plenty of 20.
2: With both months combined.
5: Just like before, you need to give your teammate clues to make them guess the May or June holiday without saying any of the words.
2: Mm-hmm.
5: Alexis, every answer will be National Something Day.
2: All right.
1: Okay.
2: All right.
5: Names were drawn ahead of time, and the girls are going first again.
2: Yeah. As we always do.
5: Alexis, here's your list. All right,
2: okay.
5: Alexis, your time starts now.
6: Oh, they help with your teeth.
7: Whitening, toothpaste,
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7: Oh, dentists.
1: You need to say.
7: National Dentist Day.
6: Okay. They're slow. They're kind of like slugs, but not.
7: National Snail Day.
6: Yeah. You put your food in this. It's not the recycling. It's not the trash.
7: It's the National Compost Day. National Bin Day. National Garbage Day.
1: Oh, wow.
6: Sorry. when you say something over and over again.
7: National Repetition Day. National Repeat Day.
6: Okay, you ride this. It has two wheels.
7: National Motorcycle Day. National Bike Day. National Bicycle Day.
6: Yeah, but the full... Yeah, okay. Please and...
7: National Thank You Day.
5: There we go.
4: That was amazing.
1: Although she did harass you to give you the point, I feel like that was really unfair.
5: Yeah, I was hoping that would take more of her time complaining, but she got through all six. It's a 6-point round
4: That's
5: for
4: crazy.
5: The girls there.
4: Good job.
6: Well, Jeff looked at me and judged me for giving you a hard time, so I stopped.
7: Mm.
5: All right.
7: He's always got that judgy look on his face.
4: Yeah. When it's my turn, I'm just going to go, you're going to take that?
5: Well, Jose, it is your time.
4: Oh, me first?
5: Here is your list of holidays.
4: A lot of pressure on us, Jeff.
5: Your Your time starts now.
4: Cute little water dogs. They hold rocks. They hold hands.
1: National Sea Otter Day. National Sea Lion Day.
4: Okay, you made these in schools, and you would make them fly around the room.
1: National Paper Airplane Day.
4: Yes, they're gingers. That's what we call
1: National Redhead Day.
4: Yes, my mom's favorite ice cream.
1: National Strawberry Day.
4: It's got marshmallows in it and chocolate.
1: National Rocky Road Day.
4: Yes, back in the day, you would just fly in these before blimps,
1: National
4: before
1: Hot Air Balloon Day.
4: Yes, you drink it's an apple flavor. It could be alcohol.
1: National Cider Day.
4: Yeah!
5: There we go.
4: Oh my gosh, that was crazy.
6: Is that timer longer today?
4: It does
2: you
4: feel
2: gave
4: longer.
2: Him sea otter when it was obviously just otter. Uh-oh. Interesting, Jake. Very controversial.
1: Okay, Anna would never raise this much of a stir over for something that she got right.
5: All I see is a 6-6 scoreboard right now going into round two. Ooh. And Brooke, here's your list. And thanks to everyone's constant complaining about the rules and how well you're doing, we're shortening the timer now. You will have less time to guess these national blank days.
1: 5 seconds?
5: I don't know. We'll see. Brooke, are you ready to go? Doesn't matter. All right, here you go. Start the clock.
2: Okay, do you see these when you're driving down a highway and they show advertisements?
6: National Billboard Day.
2: Okay, this is what a person who doesn't eat meat would eat at a cookout or a barbecue.
6: National
2: they would put them on a grill.
6: Tofu Day.
2: No, and they are filled with beans or corn sometimes, some quinoa.
6: National Quesadilla Day.
2: They're in a patty. They're in a patty between two buns. Okay, pass.
6: National Veggie Burger Day.
2: There it is. Okay, cops love to eat these. They come
6: National
2: in a shot.
6: National Donut Day.
2: Okay, and it's not the second.
5: Time is up.
6: You lost me on the quinoa thing.
1: Don't eat Mexican food with Alexis. You never know what's inside.
4: And Brooke's diet's so nice. She's like, it's like you serve with butternut squash and goat cheese. Maybe a hint of honey.
1: Kale chips. Kale chips.
4: How do you not know kale chips?
2: I only got three.
1: Oh,
5: the only thing more disturbing than Alexis's quesadilla toppings was the performance in that round. It's now 9-6 girls, which means the guys just need four in this final round to take it and prove that the boys are smarter. All right, Jeffrey, here's your list. Your time will start now.
1: You get a mustache from this white liquid when you drink it.
4: Oh, National Milk Day.
1: You rub this on your body when it's hot outside so you don't burn.
4: National Suntan Lotion Day.
1: It's a different word for
4: National it. National Lotion Day.
1: Different word
4: National
1: for
4: National Tanning Day.
1: No, the word for the thing that goes on your body.
4: National Suntan Lotion, SPF.
1: Oh, no. No, it's an easier name.
4: National Lotion Day.
6: No.
4: National Sunshine Protection Day.
1: Oh, God.
4: SPF
1: okay,
4: Day.
1: Let's move on.
4: National Sun Protection Factor Day.
6: Oh, no.
4: Okay. National Sunshine Exists
1: okay,
4: Day.
1: Okay, kale chips?
5: All right, that was 1 point.
6: Wow.
5: Final score of 9-7.
6: Yay!
5: The girls have won today's Plenty of 20 sunscreen. Sunscreen.
2: I'll never put it on without thinking about you now.
5: The sun exists day.
4: Yeah.
1: All right. So the boys are going to be getting shocked together, I presume.
6: Yes, yes,
1: and we're
6: going to
1: be singing the very manly rendition of Who Let the Dogs Out? The Baja Men.
3: Who let the dogs out? Who? Who let the dogs out?
4: Damn.
2: Wow. What good fun.
4: Good work.
2: Yeah.
1: That was your shock collar question of the day. Mm-hmm. Phone tap's coming up in just a few minutes.
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4: Today, we call a guy who got set up by his brother. Mm. Apparently, they work out together at the same gym, and he's disappointed his bro just emailed to cancel his membership.
5: Oh,
4: it's too expensive, can't afford it anymore.
2: Okay.
4: Well, Jose's going to offer him a unique solution, though, to possibly continue his membership.
6: I can help.
4: And I believe this is the way all gyms will do it in the future.
2: Uh-oh.
4: Once they hear this phone tap.
6: Oh, boy.
4: Right after this.
0: Lake life, wine culture, modern hits. 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The Coast.
7: Hello?
8: Hi, is this Robert Swan?
7: Yes, this is. Who's calling?
8: This is DeMario from Gold's Gym. How are you? Good morning.
7: Hey, good morning.
8: So I see that you sent us an email here about canceling your membership, huh? That's not cool.
7: Yeah.
8: We never quit on you. You don't quit on us. No. It's kind of the gym, you know?
7: Yeah.
8: Give me two more reps. I'm sorry, I interrupted you. What were you saying, Robert?
7: No, I was just going to say, like, I sent the email because, I mean, I just have a lot of life changes right now. And
8: Oh, yeah. I also had ED. It gets better, man. The advances in medicine are huge, man. Believe me, I can connect you to somebody.
7: No, it's strictly financial right now for me. No, I don't have any problems or anything like that.
8: Oh, it's a money thing. Got it. Well, according to this, you pay $49.95 a month, which compared to a few others here, man, that is a screaming deal.
7: No, I understand that, but like, I mean, I can't afford like $49.95 a month.
8: So it's the $49.95. Let me think. $49.95. It could go down lower to $49.90. Maybe it can go down to $49.98. Maybe it can go down to $48.89. Maybe $48.88. Who wants it now?
7: What?
8: Who wants it now? $48.47. Who wants it at 47? Who wants it at 47? Robert, do you want it at 47? Is that what I'm hearing, Robert? Am I hearing,
7: bro,
8: Robert?
7: What are you
8: sold
7: doing?
8: Sold to Robert for $47 on the dot for a month. Man,
7: what?
8: Congrats.
7: What are you doing? What's going on? Like, I don't know.
8: What do you mean what's going on, man? You just saved almost $2.
7: No.
8: How'd you get that out of me?
7: No, dude, you were Jim. I didn't ask to be in an auction. I don't want an auction for, like, paying you guys every month. Like,
8: well, our manager has been training us to do these calls auction style, and they work really well. I'll tell you, I'm the best of everyone.
7: No, you're not listening to me.
8: I've gotten so many deals done. I know you and me can reach an agreement by the end of this call. I know we can, Robert.
7: I didn't ask for that, and it's still too much money.
8: All right. So you were thinking something like $46.50 or maybe $46. No. Maybe $45. Maybe it's going to go down lower. Maybe $48. Maybe $45.98. Maybe $45.97. Maybe $45.96. Maybe $45.94. Sold!
7: Oh,
8: sold! He skipped the last cent, and he got an even better deal, and I just probably broke my javel.
7: Dude, I don't know.
8: Wow, man, you are good.
7: I don't know what's going on with you guys like doing this auction thing, but like,
8: what do you mean?
7: Stop. Just cut it out. Like,
8: you said stop too late. The auction's over. You're supposed to say it while I'm in the middle. Do you want me to start again? Because I can go back to the
7: stop pointing to the stupid voice and the stupid auction thing.
8: Oh.
7: Like, I don't care what your manager told you to do. Like, this is so frustrating. Like, I just want to cut this cost out of my life.
8: Okay, no, I didn't mean to like bug you or annoy you or anything. I'm just trying to help. So I'm really sorry, Robert. Honestly, I didn't realize I was getting out of hand there.
7: Yeah, like, I didn't mean to yell at you. I'm just wanting to make a cancellation. Like, I've got a lot of things, life things going on right now, and I just can't afford it.
8: Look, I get you, man. We all go through hard times. We've all been there. Like, what if we just did $25 a month, even? That's it. No frills, nothing.
7: Is it really $25 a month? Like,
8: yeah, $25.
7: Because, I mean, I might could, I don't know, maybe I could do that.
8: Okay, so $25 works, and then add on the $5 cleaning fee every single day. And then we got a mandatory cleaning fee. And then we have another $5.
7: No,
8: that's $45.
7: Stop.
8: Then we got another $5. That's $50.
7: Dude,
8: now it's
7: $55.
8: Now it's $60. I'm sorry. What did you say, Robert? Did you say stop?
7: Dude, stop.
8: He said stop at $67. Sold. $67 a month to lift some weights and sweat on the bars.
7: That's more than I originally had to pay. Like, no, I'm not paying that.
8: Well, honestly, the $67 was kind of your brother's idea. He's the one that set you up for this whole prank phone call. So let's just blame that on him, huh?
7: What? Are you serious?
8: Yeah. This is actually Jose from the radio show Brooke and Jeffrey in the Morning. We're doing a phone tap on you. Your brother Kyle set you up.
7: Oh my God.
8: You were getting pretty pissed off, dude.
7: Yeah, I was about to have a brain aneurysm in here. Throwing these numbers at me, and I'm just like.
8: I know. It was a lot. But, hey, I bet you're relieved. You don't have to pay for the gym anymore.
7: To be honest with you, I'm kind of disappointed because I wanted that $25 deal you said earlier.
8: Oh, we're starting at $25. Now it's going up to $26. You want to get more? You want another discount? Oh, $27. All you got to do is say stop. We're going to be here all day until you just hang up probably then. If you don't say stop.
7: Stop.
8: And there it is, folks. We finally got the bill. It's officially $1,427 a month. And that's before the cleaning fee of $5.
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12: A mix of clouds and sun today with a chance for storms. High of 85. Southwest winds 10 to 15 miles an hour. Storms likely tonight. Low is around 65. I'm staff meteorologist Derek Height.
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4: Kind of an underrated skill that we all need to learn is how to politely say no to people.
14: Yeah.
15: I
14: feel like there should be a whole class, like no 101.
15: Yeah.
4: Because sometimes it can be hard to tell somebody no right to their face.
14: Yeah, it's very healthy to do it.
4: Like the other day when my grandma called and asked if I could run out to the pharmacy and pick up her medication because she was feeling faint.
15: Well, that's not a situation.
4: I paused for a second and I said, Grandma, it's Thirsty Thursday. Are you freaking kidding me? I gotta get my drink on, all right? I'll do it next week if I'm not too hungover.
15: No!
14: Oh, next next week, was she still awake to respond to you, or did she?
8: I don't know. That was hard for me.
14: Oh, okay.
15: You're the victim.
4: I didn't like doing that, and I don't want our listeners to have to go through anything like that themselves.
14: Okay.
4: That's why we came up with a special phone number that you can give out to people, so you never have to say no to their face like I did to my grandma.
14: Yeah, much better.
15: Okay.
4: It's called the loser line.
14: Please don't give it to your grandma.
4: We're going to have a brand new batch of voicemails coming up right after this.
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1: Hey, girl, what's up with you?
2: Wait a minute, is this the right number?
3: It's the loser line.
1: Come on, just call me back.
4: If you haven't heard the loser line before, it works like this. Let's say someone approaches you while you're out at the club and uses this charming pickup line on you.
5: Excuse me, do you have a phone in your back pocket? Because that booty's calling me.
6: Oh, man.
4: whatever you do, tell him that he's up late past his 9 p.m. curfew. Instead, tell him his mommy issues match up perfectly with your daddy issues. That's when you give him the number to the loser line, so hopefully he leaves an awkward voicemail that we can play on the air. Voicemails like this one.
7: Next message.
8: Hey, Kelly, it's Keith. Sorry it's taken so long for me to reach out. I'd love to meet up again. I guess you could come here to my place, you know, but definitely no matter what you do, do not park in my driveway. It's just my driveway is really close to my lawn. And no joke, I've spent most of the last 7 months on my hands and knees trying to take care of it. Between aeration and dethatching, seeding and watering. Like, seriously, that grass is my baby. I need to and will protect it at all costs. So, yeah, if you're going to come here, I'd say park up the block even and then walk down. It's not worth the – might not be worth the risk at all. You know what? Let's maybe just plan to meet somewhere else.
9: Is this how your husband was, Brooke, when he was single?
10: Oh, no, it's now. The kids aren't allowed to wear shoes on the grass.
11: Wow.
10: Yeah, when I exercise, I need to move into different spaces so that it's not in the same space.
4: Grass. No guy that's single without kids, though, is ever leaving a voicemail like that one.
9: No, never.
4: That is, you've been married, you had kids, you've lost all of your, like, freedom and responsibilities. All you have left in this world is your front lawn.
9: Yeah.
7: Next message.
12: Charlie, what the hell is going on? I don't understand why you're not calling me back. This is you're not a good guy. You're not a good guy. Oh. That's probably what it is. You're not a good guy. And I thought we had a good time and you're really cute and you told me I was pretty and you gave me a kiss. Why would you give me a kiss if you're not going to call me back? Why would you do that? Can you give me an answer? God. I mean, apparently I scare every man away. You know, I went on a date with this guy who went to prison for 5 years for arson or whatever, maybe a murder, and then I scared him away? That's insane. How did I scare a murderer away? Am I the murderer? I'm not going to murder you, Charlie. God.
7: Next message.
10: Oh, I love her.
4: Of course you do.
10: I think she just had a big realization. On
4: the Is that in the top three tricks to get a guy to call you back? You promise them pics, food, and I swear I'm not going to murder you. God!
10: I scared a murderer away.
4: What really scares people away? Our TikTok page. Too funny.
10: Oh, it's too funny.
4: Yeah, people complain that they're getting spontaneous ab workouts while watching it because we post the top loser line clip of the week on there at Brooke and Jeffrey. Yeah. Follow, subscribe, and get your six pack going when you listen to funny messages like this one.
7: Next message.
13: Hey, Gina, this is me, the guy who spilled the marinara sauce on you at the restaurant.
10: Oh.
13: You know, I have to be honest. This isn't the first time that I've spilled food on someone and had a positive reaction. I think you giving me your number is an indication that you want to go a little further. So I just want to marinate the opportunity to evolve this relationship into something else. So how about you give me a call and maybe we can see what we can get cooking.
7: Oh. Next message.
10: Oh. Why do I feel like he actually wants to like pour nacho cheese on her neck?
9: Yeah.
4: Does he think the word marinate comes from marinara?
14: It's unclear.
9: I think so.
4: I would like to marinate under the covers.
10: Marinate.
4: Which come over.
10: I would like to linguine you.
11: Oh, no.
10: Sounds
11: too into it.
4: But why is Brooke into it?
9: I like this too now.
10: Let's go make a lasagna together.
11: No.
4: Stop talking. All right.
7: Next message.
15: It's me again. I processed your deposit at the bank the other day.
10: Oh.
15: I hope it doesn't seem inappropriate, but I clearly found you very attractive. Hope it doesn't bother you that I checked your account balance. And I really think we'd be a great match. Anyways, XOXO, hope you have a good day, hottie.
7: What? Next message.
0: What the heck?
14: That's a crime.
10: Is she trying to do a voice to text?
0: I mean,
10: is it weird the XOXO threw me more than any other piece of that?
4: Yeah, it's clearly not something that came natural.
10: Yeah.
4: Jose, does it bother you that looking back, no bank manager has ever reached out to you?
9: No, not at all. Yeah. They probably are like, oh, this guy can't even afford his phone bill. Why call?
4: At least he's got something going on, though, so good for him.
10: They call. Wow, it's still connected. That surprised me.
7: Next message.
13: Listen, I got to ask you something. So I have this TikTok channel, and the reason I really wanted to link up with you is, I think you'd be perfect. Like, I think we should work together on some stuff. I have this one idea, right? Like, it's kind of like a fake crime thing. And, I want to get people's reactions. And so I have you walking into a Walmart and, you look like you're just loading up your pants with meat, various meats from the meat aisle. it's like, it'll be funny, believe me. Everybody's gonna think this is great.
7: Next message.
10: Oh man. Okay. She called Murder Girl. Yeah.
4: The sad thing is, three other women have fallen for that trick, actually. I've seen that video.
9: Oh.
10: Yeah, that's what they were doing.
4: Yeah, it was this guy secretly filming for TikTok.
10: Oh. It's amazing that there was no innuendo there.
4: No.
10: It was just, let's load your pants up with meat, and I literally mean it.
4: Or you can listen to Loser Line regularly at this time every week, and make sure you subscribe to the Brooke and Jeffrey YouTube channel, where you can listen to all of our Loser Line second dates and phone taps right there. It's Brooke and Jeffrey in the morning.
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2: I would legit eat this. So
1: lick yourself to sleep and then wake up in a puddle of yum.
2: Ew, why is it like purple?
1: Trust me, you're going to feel a lot better after a pint of Laser Stories. The segment where we read weird news stories around the globe just like everyone else does, except we've got a laser. Those other creamy dreamies just don't. Mm. This first Laser Story is out of Myrtle Beach, South Carolina.
3: All right.
2: Oh, beautiful.
1: 46-year-old detective named Michael DiBiase was at his local police headquarters the other day when he walked into the break room and ran into another detective. Mm-hmm. And that's when Michael noticed something that no one should ever witness in person. His coworker was warming up fish in the microwave.
3: I get it, all right? Fish and broccoli, nobody wants to smell
4: no.
3: it.
1: Immediately, he could tell the foul odor was everywhere.
3: No.
2: Yeah.
1: So he yelled at the guy to stop, but he didn't. And that made Michael furious. So he did what any rational police detective would do on his lunch break and pulled a gun on the guy.
2: Okay, back away from the fish.
3: Yeah. You guys wish you had that type of power in the break room with me.
1: Yeah. Apparently, he was that upset. That action alerted other officers in the building, who all came running in, holding their noses, of course.
3: Nobody else could get their gun because their finger was up there.
1: In the end, Michael was arrested for pointing a gun at someone in a police station, which is a felony in this circumstance.
2: Oh, that kind of makes sense.
3: See, microwave fish wins again.
1: Uh-oh. He was booked and released, and he's also been fired. Other officer will not be charged with a crime for microwaving fish.
3: See?
1: Although, maybe there should be a law against
3: Probably.
1: It.
2: That had to be said.
1: Let's go to your next laser story out of the Chatbot Chalet.
3: Oh, fancy.
1: Dodge Ram Trucks unveiled a new shirt design in their online shop this week, which was called the 2026 Ram Patriotic Unisex T-shirt.
5: Ooh, yeah!
3: Why is it got to be unisex? That's only for men.
2: Come on! Everything's on unisex now.
1: It was $29.95, released for 4th of July fun.
3: Okay.
2: Yeah.
1: But there was one major problem.
3: What?
1: The marketing people let AI do all the work.
3: Okay.
1: So, first mistake, this patriotic shirt had a big American flag that only had 38 stars on it. Even though, as we all know, there are 50 stars on our actual flag.
5: You suck!
3: Everyone wants to bring back the old times, so maybe they just want to get rid of a couple of states.
1: Also, and this may be an even bigger screw-up, it featured a truck with the slogan Ram Power, but the image wasn't actually a Ram. It was a Toyota Tacoma. A completely different company.
2: We've compiled the most popular truck, and it's this one.
1: So mistakes were made that even a fifth grader would know if they were designing this shirt.
2: Oh, no.
1: And not surprisingly, it has since been removed from the website.
3: Oh, it sounds like an icon now, though.
2: Yeah, I think people want it now. Uh-huh. I want the mistake one.
1: No word on if AI will help with their next online design.
2: Nah. Darn.
1: We'll wait and see. This final laser story is out of Hygiene Headquarters. If you're at a Thai restaurant, you may keep a close eye on the number of peppers on the menu to be cautious of the spice level for each dish.
2: Yeah, I made you about a 3.
3: Okay.
1: Right. Well, now you can do the same thing with Listerine.
3: Oh, because that stuff gets spicy.
2: No, it's like hot
3: in
2: the mouth.
3: You're like, whoa, that was...
2: get to that 60-second mark?
3: Just woke me up.
1: The mouthwash brand is introducing a range of intensities, so you'll be able to avoid blasting your entire mouth every time you swish.
3: You know, sometimes you don't know if you just literally got rid of your gums.
1: And for starters, there's going to be 3 to pick from. Extra mild, which they say is new and ultra gentle for a softer swish.
2: Oh, like babies. Be perfect.
1: Just mild. Which is smooth and balanced for an easy everyday clean.
6: Ah.
1: Or intense. Bold and powerful for that classic face reddening, blow your top volcano experience.
2: Yeah, I want to feel my teeth sizzle.
3: Yeah.
1: Ready to clean your tonsils, too.
3: God, you got to do this wearing that shirt, though.
4: Yeah.
1: Ram power to the throat.
3: Just fits.
5: I've got American breath.
1: Yeah, these 3 have already hit some stores and are now being rolled out nationwide. It's unclear if they plan to expand the range, like offering some even spicier options for people who aren't softies.
3: Oh, wow.
1: Like this guy. Three spicy warnings printed on the outside of his shell right now. They're caution, may attempt slow speed seduction, do not feed after flirting, and last but not least, objects in shell may be hornier than they appear. Look out. That sound means Laser Stories has come to an end for the day. We'll do it again, same time, on Monday.
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1: It's Brooke and Jeffrey in the morning, and it's time for our new recurring bi-weekly tri-curious segment.
2: Yes!
1: Ashton's back with his parents.
2: Yay!
1: Hit the music.

0: You didn't know our late 20s technical director, Ashton, has moved back into his parents' house, splitting shaving cream with his dad and shower time with his aunt. And I'm not even joking about that.
1: Yeah, his aunt moved back in, too.
2: Yeah. Not share at the same time. They have to wait their turn.
0: They have to schedule it. Yeah.
3: Yeah.
0: But for the past couple weeks that he's been living there, he has got permission to record their occasional family meetings around the dinner table.
1: Oh, my God. We had someone comment on the podcast that said Ashton's family gives them field mouse vibes.
3: It was so perfect.
0: And the thing is, at this point, they're more like roommate than, I mean, they're still family, but
1: you're always a mom. Listen, you're always a mom.
0: Well, yeah. The thing is, you know, at this age, I got to figure out how to live together and get along.
1: Yeah.
0: So what was the topic of discussion this time? Well, now that he's saving money by living at home, Ashton's got more scratch for hot dates.
1: Hey, let's go, Ashton.
0: And there's obviously some logistics to work out there, so let's listen as Ashton throws out a hypothetical scenario to his folks.
4: For some reason, things are going well at Chili's or Applebee's or wherever I am at with them, right?
3: Yep.
4: Okay, and I'm like, hey, let's go back to the pad. I'm not going to say my place because that's incredibly misleading.
5: Okay, sure.
3: That's good.
4: How would you guys want me to do it?
5: Do it? Oh, I mean, what are we talking about?
4: If I'm inviting a woman back here,
5: How
4: do you guys feel about that?
5: Well, I mean, I'm hoping it happens. Oh, God willing, and the creek don't rise. I mean, yeah.
4: What about you, Mom? You seem a little bit more hesitant.
5: She does seem more hesitant. I don't know why that is.
6: Yeah. I'm more hesitant. I would never do that.
5: Why are you looking at me? I know.
6: Well, because we dated once.
5: Okay.
4: You never brought

0: him back to your place?
1: No.
0: It was always his.
2: I had the own house. Why would? Yeah, we'd never do that. Why, that would make no sense. Okay, I do remember going over to your aunt's, and we had to sleep in separate bedrooms at one time. But
1: oh yeah. Okay. Your mom is a little
3: traditional,
4: and dad's rooting for you.
3: Yeah. Anybody else catches dad accidentally like humble bragging, like or humble insulting, like? I don't know. I had my own house when I was your age.
5: I would never be in the humiliating position that. Ashton. Of course we'd love to have you.
1: Bring her home, honey. Bring her home.
5: Definitely. Yeah. I mean, you're definitely learning a lot.
1: Still unclear, though. Like, what do you do with the lady? Do you bring her back or do you don't?
5: I think more can be clear because let's fast forward. Ashton asked them another great hypothetical question in the dating world about if you got the date already back inside the house and an uncomfortable situation came up.
1: Here we go. Let's go, Jeff. No.
5: What are we talking, Ashton? Yes. Let's hear it.
0: Both of you walk into the kitchen and see me kissing a lady.
1: Okay.
0: What do you do? What happens?
6: I guess I would just keep to myself. I guess. Maybe introduce myself?
0: Okay, so you'd interrupt our makeout session.
6: No. Well, you said kiss, not make out, okay? So if you're making out, I am not going to disturb the process.
2: We're just talking about a kiss. I would just continue, you know, getting the eggs out of the fridge or whatever I was going to do. I don't know why that's...
0: Why is that? Why?
6: Well, you don't want to big deal it, right?
2: You're two adults, assuming she's an adult. I'm just saying.
0: We are going to assume that, actually.
2: Right, so let's just... Yeah, you're two adults.
6: You,
2: it's not...
6: We raised you well enough.
0: Yeah.
2: It's not a big deal.
3: Oh my god.
7: Yeah, I did not appreciate that at all, Dad. I want that to be clear.
3: Your mom sounds like the innocent one, and your dad sounds like the opposite.
1: I just love the image of Ashton making out with someone and his dad going to get eggs. Just scooching around behind him.
3: Can you guys just move a little, please?
5: Don't make me. I'm just going to make an omelet. You guys keep going at it.
3: I do love that they all sound the same.
1: And Ashton would continue. Makeout. So don't worry about my dad.
5: Bottom line, it's not a big deal. Maybe third base by the microwave.
1: Then they might step in.
5: But at this point, you're good.
3: Cook in that kitchen.
1: All your mom will do is introduce herself.
3: Or just stand and watch, it sounded like at first. I wouldn't disturb.
4: Yeah, she doesn't want to big deal it, remember?
3: Yeah, exactly.
1: I like that. Big deal it.
5: If you're just joining us, we're doing a special segment following our technical director, Ashton, on his journey to live back home with his parents in his late 20s. So we're playing audio from their weekly family rundowns. And the best part of the segment is that Ashton is willing to take these questions farther.
1: Without being asked, probably.
5: Ashton has a different scenario that he's a little bit concerned about.
1: Oh, okay.
0: So, hypothetically, if things go well, is she allowed to move in?
2: Whoa. Well, I would say yes.
6: Okay, hold on just a minute.
2: Yeah, for the most part,
6: You can't just say that. We don't know.
2: She
6: might turn out to be psycho.
2: First of all, he's not going to be dating a psycho, first of all. Second of all, he posed the question of further in the relationship. How did you phrase it?
6: Yeah,
2: you
6: said
0: if things go well, she's allowed to move in.
6: Yeah, how far into the relationship are we?
0: I don't know. What are we talking, a couple weeks?
6: What?
2: Yeah, no.
6: No way.
2: Moving in a couple weeks.
6: No.
2: But
0: how long is long enough?
6: A year.
2: Now, I would say 6 months.
1: Whoa.
0: Really, why?
2: A year seems too long. 2 weeks seems too few. You know, we're splitting the difference. I'm going to go 6 months.
0: How long did you guys date before you moved in with each other?
2: Oh, yeah, that's... You're going to have to ask her.
6: 15 months.
2: That's not true.
5: They checked up after 48 hours.
1: I mean, honestly, your mom was probably like, we're not doing this separate bedroom at the aunt's house anymore.
3: He had his own house. Yeah. He probably just moved in.
5: And once the girl sees his dad making those eggs, though, she's going to want to move in right away. Yeah. So you better be careful.
7: That was the thing that he kept constantly saying. He's like, look, all I'm saying is just let me know how many eggs I need to cook in the morning.
5: Oh, that's a good guy.
1: They're so cute.
5: That was another edition of Ashton's back home with his parents.
1: I hope you never leave.
4: No, stay there forever.
5: Text in 78592 if you want to hear more or if you've had enough.
1: No way.
5: Ashton's parents are not allowed to text in.
1: I'm texting right now.
5: Let us know. Phone tap's coming up right after this.
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1: It's Brooke and Jeffrey in the morning. Time for your prank phone call. And for the last 2 years, a guy in our city has been running a successful food truck. We're talking 5-star reviews, lots of return customers. Nice. Things are going really well, except for one tiny headache.
2: Uh-oh.
1: He recently complained to his wife the city is making things tougher on him.
3: Oh, yeah, kind of makes sense.
1: Whether they're jacking up fees or different types of rules and permits, whatever it may be, I think it's time that he gets a call from the FEU.
2: Mm-hmm.
3: What's that?
1: That's the made-up government agency, the Food Enforcement Unit.
2: Oh.
1: And it's happening in your phone tap right now.
0: Lake Life. 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
4: Hello?
5: Hello, sir. Am I speaking to Jared Weston?
4: Yes, who's this?
5: Name's Officer Dottie Higgins from the City Food Code Enforcement Unit.
4: Food Code Enforcement?
5: That's right. F you.
4: Whoa, F me?
5: No, sir. FEU, Food Enforcement Unit.
4: I thought you said something else, but what is this regarding?
5: Look,
4: am I in trouble?
5: I can see, if you could listen, from your previous actions with your food truck, that you could give two craps about how your food affects this city's population.
4: What? How
5: we have you clocked. Because last week, when you were at Air Plaza,
4: okay,
5: turns out your food truck was parked 5 inches off the curb. Huh?
4: What the hell does that have to do with anything?
5: You and I both know you're supposed to be 8 to 10.
4: I'm sorry, I'm not out there with a tape measure.
5: Oh.
4: So I'm sorry, but I just need to know, how does that affect anything that the Food Enforcement Code people need to know about?
5: Wow. It affects everything. Whoa. Thank you very much. Because the smell of your garlic fries wafted in the park and created a public nuisance.
4: A public nuisance?
5: That's right. We got a complaint from a 73-year-old woman who said she couldn't sit on her favorite bench because of the smell.
6: Whoa.
4: This is ridiculous. It's a food truck. It's going to smell like food.
5: Oh, okay, tough guy. Okay, so public well-being is ridiculous to you now, huh?
4: No. It's just, I don't know why you're laughing. It's just so nitpicky. I mean, if you wanted me to move my truck,
5: You know what? You listen to me, because we're beyond that, sir. We are well beyond that. The next time we see your truck out and about, you are subject to potential impound.
4: Oh. You know what? This.
6: Whoa.
4: I swear, once this city hired this new mayor, everything went to hell. And now you're calling me about moving my truck 3 inches? How can you even measure 3 inches from that far away?
5: I knew you'd be one to blame somebody else, but sir, it is 8 to 10 inches. We've gone over
4: At this point, I might as well shut the whole damn thing down.
5: Let's not go there. Let's not get crazy.
4: I'm going there. Oh. What's the point if this city regulations are this strict?
5: Wow. Let's all take a deep breath, because maybe I can find some wiggle room for you.
4: What does that supposed to mean, wiggle room?
5: I'm just saying, rumor is on Reddit that you make a mean crispy chicken sandwich, if you
4: so
5: know
4: what
5: I mean.
4: So what?
5: Okay.
4: So what?
5: You can't see me winking. I'm winking right now. Oh. Mean crispy chicken sandwich. Wink.
4: So the f what? What is a winking supposed to mean? What, you want me to stop serving that too?
5: Okay, you're not getting it. Actually, just the opposite. Maybe let Officer Dottie over here sample it for free, huh? And then we pretend this conversation never happened?
4: Excuse me?
5: That's right. I'll rip up that garlic fry citation faster than you can blink, okay? And the parking ticket, too.
4: Wow.
5: Shoot, I'll even pop some handcuffs on that old windbag that complained about you, and we'll just be on our way.
4: Wow.
5: No harm, no foul, am I right?
4: Okay, so now you want me to food bribe you.
5: Oh, sir, we're not using those type of words, are we?
4: I mean, what is it then? What else is it?
5: I think it's absolutely nothing, because remember, this call never happened.
4: Unbelievable. You know what? I'm going to report you. What was your name again? You're getting reported.
5: No, sir, you've been reported.
4: Well, I'm reporting you now.
5: Okay, that's not how this works. You can't be reported, and then you report me, and then I report you again. That just doesn't make any sense.
4: Watch how it goes. I'm going to make it make sense.
5: I don't think you're listening, okay? As long as we can just schedule a delivery of 2 to 3 of those babies once a week at no charge to me,
4: oh my
5: then
4: God.
5: I'm not even looking in your direction.
4: I hope this call is recorded. You are extorting me out of my food.
5: You know what? You got something right finally, sir, because this call is definitely being recorded.
4: Good. It needs to be recorded.
5: Yeah, it's being recorded for the radio station, because this is actually Brooke from Brooke and Jeffrey in the Morning doing a phone tap on you.
4: No.
5: Your wife, Evie, set you up for a prank phone call. She says she listens. And
4: this is a prank.
5: She wanted to make you laugh because running a food truck is not easy business.
4: I can't believe it. I'm so happy I can laugh about this now, because that was about to ruin my whole day.
5: Hey, the FEU is not messing around.
4: Yeah, FEU. Definitely. You're for real.
0: Sip slow. You're on the coast. Lake life. 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
24: A mix of clouds and sun today with a chance for storms. High of 85. Southwest winds 10 to 15 miles an hour. Storms likely tonight. Low is around 65. I'm staff meteorologist Derek Height.
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5: Yeah.
3: Yeah, there's a code.
1: Yeah, I just walked in there.
3: Oh, boy.
1: And noticed someone forgot something inside.
3: Oh,
1: something
3: wait a minute.
1: Pretty awkward.
3: Yeah, I think
1: so,
3: I posted about this.
1: Let's what? Just be honest. Who here is missing their box of nice and easy natural blonde root touch-up hair dye?
3: Oh!
1: Alexis.
3: Looking at Alexis.
5: This is natural.
1: Just like the box says.
3: Yeah. Looks all natural.
1: Look, yeah. No need to be ashamed. In fact, one of our listeners completely understands because he accidentally left something inside his car that his date was never supposed to see.
3: Uh-oh.
5: It can't be as embarrassing as Alexis's situation.
1: I don't
5: you
1: know.
5: You dye your hair, it could be yours.
3: Uh-oh.
1: He thought his quick thinking explanation was going to save him, but now he's not so sure because she's not calling him back.
5: Uh-oh.
1: You're going to find out what it was in your brand new second date update next.
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1: We've brought up this question on the show before. Mm-hmm. It's Brooke and Jeffrey in the morning. Is it appropriate on a first date for a guy to bring flowers?
2: I'm guessing if we've asked it before, we never got an answer.
1: It was a little bit in the air. We weren't really sure. Like, if the guy wants to do that, can it just happen randomly, unannounced? Should they have discussed the idea of flowers ahead of time?
2: That's weird.
1: If she's less than a six, are flowers even needed?
3: Ouch.
4: Whoa. Wait, Jeff.
1: Those aren't my words. Those are from Jose's Twitter poll.
3: Oh, wow. I don't have a Twitter, but that's cool.
1: Well, if you have a poll on there at least. But I only ask because our listener, Jacob, had a flower dilemma come up during his date.
3: Uh-oh.
1: He wasn't quite sure how to handle it. But let's talk to him about it. Jacob, thank you for being here, first of all. We'll get to how flowers played into your date in a second. But according to your email, it says you're newly single and back on the dating apps?
5: Yeah, recently single, and I'm trying to go out on a lot of dates. I hope that doesn't sound like callous or whatever, but...
2: No, you're playing the numbers game.
4: Yeah.
3: Oh, wow.
1: Casting a wide net.
5: But, like, apparently on the apps, people are just, like, ghosting more than ever, which is really annoying. And I'm, like, talking, like, even if you choose a time and a place, they'll just not show.
2: I just can't imagine being so disrespectful,
4: like
2: to
4: standing
2: somebody.
1: I mean, it's happened to a lot of guys, at least what we've heard. A lot of dudes come on the show and are saying that this is more and more
2: girls.
1: Frequent.
3: Yeah, I would assume both sexes do it.
2: Just common courtesy, it shouldn't happen.
3: Yeah, totally.
1: Yeah, we're with you. Unless you did something horrible, so go on.
3: Yeah, then you deserve it.
1: Yeah.
3: Keep going.
2: He sent a junk pic from the bathroom.
3: Yeah, I hope he didn't show
1: in that case, yeah. Then we're on her side. But sorry, go ahead. What's going on?
5: So that happened to me 2 days before I met Rochelle, who I'm calling about.
1: Okay.
2: Why are you telling us about the ghosting 2 days before when it wasn't Rochelle that did it?
5: That will come into play. Rochelle and I, we met on the apps and she's super cute. And we decided to meet up at an outdoor mall and she did show up.
2: Oh, look at you.
1: Nice. Oh, wow.
4: Win. V for victory.
2: Yeah.
1: Way to hold back on that junk pick. How was it with you and Rochelle?
5: It was good. I mean, we walked around, we did some window. I mean, we did more like window shopping. We were going to grab a bite to eat, but before we did, I realized that I left my cell phone in my car.
2: Okay.
3: Oh, man.
1: Oh, yeah.
3: Dude, how did you not realize before?
4: Jose just had a panic.
3: I couldn't take 5 steps without it.
2: So what?
1: Why is that important?
5: Well, I was like, do you mind if we go and grab it? And she's like, yeah, sure.
1: Okay.
5: And
2: that'd be wild if she said no.
3: Yeah, it's like...
1: You're trying to lure me into the parking lot.
5: Right. And so I open up the passenger door, and she sees that there's a bouquet of flowers on the seat.
2: Why?
3: Oh, that was your surprise.
1: This is where the flowers come in. Why are they in the car?
2: He didn't say that.
4: Yeah.
2: What were the flowers from?
5: They were for that girl that ghosted me 2 days before.
3: Oh, you had those flowers.
2: So they're like sad, wilted flowers.
3: Yes. Oh, and the hot car flowers.
2: Yeah.
1: So she sees those.
5: Yes, they were not in the best shape.
1: God.
5: They weren't completely, like, horrific, but it wasn't good.
3: Yeah, it was obvious.
1: Okay.
3: I mean, they weren't fresh.
4: At least they were in the car, so you could blame it. Like, wow, it was really hot in here.
1: Yeah.
4: I don't know.
3: Yeah.
2: Wait, did you try to gift them to her at that point?
3: Oh.
5: Well, I didn't try. She just kind of took it upon herself. She saw them.
3: Yeah.
5: And she says, oh, my gosh, you're so sweet.
2: Uh-huh.
5: And, you know, as soon as she had that reaction, I'm like, yes, I am sweet, aren't I?
3: You're not going to stop her down and be like, let me explain. These were for another woman.
2: Dude. Yeah. I mean, you probably were excited then, right? Like, because she's excited.
5: Absolutely. I mean, look, I'm not going to lie. It was my proudest moment, but she was excited about it. And I was like, awesome.
3: Take the credit.
5: Yeah, but... We're walking around the mall at this point with these wilted flowers, and people are looking at us like, what's going on with these two?
2: Yeah, they're like, tell us where you got those, because we do not want to shop at that flower shop.
1: Boyfriend of the year over here, my God.
5: Right. But overall, she was really cool, and she said she really appreciated the flowers.
2: Mm-hmm.
5: She gave me a kiss.
2: Oh.
1: Whoa.
3: On the lips?
5: Yeah, I mean, it wasn't like, you know.
3: It wasn't a makeout, but.
5: Yeah, it was a necking.
3: Oh. I haven't heard that in a while.
2: 1960s are back in the chat.
3: Did you give her a hickey?
5: No, I didn't give her my letter jacket either. But,
2: okay.
3: But you kiss, that's nice.
1: A kiss at the end of the day, that's a pretty good sign that things went well.
4: You guys exactly. Say that, but I feel like...
1: You would kiss people even if things didn't go well? Is that what you're saying, Alexis?
4: Yes.
1: Yes?
4: Yeah.
1: You have gone to third base with him, even with the weird wilted flowers.
3: Like, I married a guy for 2 weeks to get him
4: out of my chair. I am bad at telling people I don't like them.
1: Well, yeah, maybe it's not as good as we all thought it was then. Sorry.
2: I think it sounds sweet.
1: Okay, so what's happened since the outdoor mall date?
5: Well, nothing. I mean, look, I told her when we said our goodbyes after the kiss, text me when you get home. Mm-hmm. She got home. She texted me. She thanked me. And all signs seemed like things were going great.
2: So wait, have you asked her out again?
5: Of course. Yeah, yeah.
2: Oh, okay. And,
5: but I just haven't heard from her.
2: Oh.
3: That's really weird.
2: She sounds like a catch.
3: Yeah, it really does.
2: I'm just saying, maybe she has other dates and something else.
1: That's possible. We'll find out when we come back and try and get you your second date update with Rochelle, the wilted flower girl, right after this. Hold on.
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2: Running a little bit late here, so just to quickly recap, our listener Jacob was ghosted by a woman 2 days before his date with a new lady named Rochelle. And when he forgot his phone in the car, they both went to go grab it, opened the passenger door, and there on the front seat were some flowers. Not meant for Rochelle, but for the girl who no-showed on him 2 days prior. So they walked around the outdoor mall afterwards with some dead flowers in tow.
3: Almost dead, he said. Not all the way.
4: Rochelle didn't know the difference. She thought it was for her.
3: She grabbed him.
4: She did.
2: Ended up having a pretty good time and even got a kiss and a thank you text at the end of the night. But since then, nothing. So, Brooke, is there any chance that the half-dead flowers played a role in him not getting another hangout, you think?
4: I can't imagine, because she's the one that jumped to the assumption. Like, she saw him and was like, oh, my God, right? Isn't that right?
5: Yeah. She was super excited about it,
2: Maybe she's deathly allergic to this particular type of flower, and the reaction didn't happen till after the date.
4: I didn't think that.
6: That's tragic.
2: Trust me, I think of all the most worst-case scenarios that could possibly happen. So, we got you covered, Jacob.
3: Yeah.
5: I appreciate it.
4: Jeffrey's anxiety is doing the work for you.
2: Let's just call Rochelle and see if she picks up. Hopefully she has some answers for us.
5: Thank you.
2: Here we go. I'm going to dial it right now.
7: Hello?
2: Hey, is this Rochelle?
7: Yes. Is this?
2: Good. Right. We're happy to hear that you're alive and well. And we need to inform you you're on a radio show right now called Brooke and Jeffrey in the Morning.
3: Hi, good morning.
4: Welcome to the show, Rochelle.
7: Hi.
2: Hey.
7: What's this about?
3: We're working.
2: Yes, we are working specifically on a segment called the Second Date Update.
4: Have you heard one of those before?
7: Okay. I think so.
4: Okay.
2: Yeah. So this is kind of fun. You get to be a part of one because one of our listeners wanted us to reach out to you to try and figure out why, after going out one time, you haven't met up for a second time.
7: Okay.
4: And when he told us the story, honestly, I don't know why either. Like, you guys sound like it was a great time.
3: Yeah.
2: The connection seemed there with a guy named Jacob.
7: Oh. I don't know if I should talk about that. That's kind of weird.
4: What?
2: Wait,
3: why?
2: Really?
3: Why?
4: Jacob that you went to the mall with?
7: Yeah, I know.
2: He recapped the date for us. That's how this segment works. We hear about it, and then we call to try and figure out if there's a reason why you're not calling him back.
7: Oh.
2: Did he mess up on the date? Or afterwards?
6: How did he mess up on the date?
3: We're assuming he did.
2: Maybe he didn't, and it's something going on in your life that's totally separate. But he's just completely in the dark.
7: It's so weird, you guys. I don't know if I should talk about this.
4: Oh,
3: it's
4: God.
3: It's weird.
4: That makes
3: what
4: me want
3: weird?
4: You to tell us so much more.
2: I
4: can't even tell you. It's just one date that you went on. Like, you can't hurt his feelings.
7: Okay.
4: Oh, yes. Okay.
7: So, like, the date itself was, like, really good. Like, we had a nice time. He was a gentleman. He was really nice.
4: Okay.
7: But, like, after the date, I went out with my family for dinner, and my love life came up.
3: Always does with family.
2: Yeah, if you're single, they want to know.
3: Yep.
2: Are you married yet?
7: Exactly. So they were asking me how the date went and asked to see a picture. So I showed them this photo from the app, and my aunt starts laughing. What? And I was what? And she goes, I know him.
4: What?
2: Your aunt knows Jacob?
7: Yes. They went out a little over a year ago.
3: Oh my God.
4: I wanted this to be like he's a barista at my favorite coffee shop situation.
3: Yeah.
7: I would have loved that, but it's not.
2: Wait, went out one time or they dated?
7: No, they went out a handful of times, 4 or 5 times. And he ended up ending things with her because he started dating someone else, I guess a little bit seriously.
4: Oh, he said that he was back on the apps.
2: Oh, because he just got out of a relationship.
4: Dude, I bet he has no idea. I would be mortified if I was going out with someone's
6: aunt.
4: Niece or nephew.
3: He's got a type.
4: The aunt was first. Okay. So
6: yeah, you're right.
2: So that's the reason there's nothing that he did to mess it up.
4: He dated the aunt.
2: Well, no, I mean, yes, that's history, though.
6: Yeah, you got to be worried. Your aunt's in the same dating pool as you. Yeah. She's the same guy as you, and honestly.
2: Your aunt liked him enough to go out with him 4 or 5 times. That must mean she felt pretty strongly about him.
7: Yeah, that's why it's really weird.
4: Oh, man.
2: Oh,
3: that's
2: no.
3: Hard.
2: Well, but okay, I hear what you're saying, and I understand the feelings are a little bit mixed, but why don't you wait till making a final decision until you talk to Jacob directly? Because he is on the other line of this call listening right now.
4: Probably in shock, honestly.
2: Yeah. Actually, I'm really curious. Jacob, are you there?
5: I am here.
7: Oh, my God. I was not prepared for this.
5: I see your voice again. I gotta ask. Okay, who's your aunt?
4: Oh, no.
3: I can't even think of it.
7: Okay. Well, she's my Aunt Kathy. Kathy is her name.
5: Oh, my God. You're Kathy's niece? Oh, my God.
7: Yes.
2: You talked about her?
4: Well, I mean, it's 4 or 5 dates.
2: I guess.
3: Oh, wow.
4: Is Kathy, like, way younger than your mom or dad?
6: Yeah, that's what I'm hoping.
7: She's in her, like, very early 40s. Like, she just turned 41.
4: Okay.
7: I'm in my late 20s, so.
4: Okay.
2: All right.
4: Yeah, it's not, like, a crazy gap.
5: This is wild because, I mean, now I can totally see the resemblance and...
3: Yeah.
2: Oh, well, that's not...
4: That's not fixing it, Jill. No.
5: I mean, but that's why you're not calling me, because I dated your aunt for a bit?
7: Yeah.
4: Okay.
3: Yeah.
4: Jacob.
3: Yeah, it was one date, maybe, but 4 or 5, we all know what happened.
4: Yeah.
6: At least your aunt didn't say anything bad about him.
3: Yeah.
4: Or did she?
7: I mean, she said really nice things about him. It's just like, play this out in your head. If we were to continue, then you're going to see her at family function. That's so bizarre that she would be having to hang out with someone you made out with.
4: Oh.
2: Brooke goes to her family reunions and they go just fine.
4: Rochelle, it's just, they're adults. Like, who cares who you made out with?
6: Making out is better than what I thought it was going to be, honestly.
2: It's just making out.
5: I mean, we did a little bit more than that.
4: Okay. Yeah.
2: Oh, okay.
4: No.
2: Well,
4: dang, every obvious. Time
2: she
4: we set
2: you
4: up.
5: Like, look, Kathy is a classy lady. All right, she wouldn't bring anything up.
7: I know now, and it's weird.
3: Yeah.
2: Well, not just you guys. The whole family that was at that dinner knows.
3: And imagine a family dinner now in a year.
4: Aunt Kathy's the cool aunt, right? Yeah. She's dating the same type of guys that you're dating. She's the one that's
3: Cool.
2: Yeah. If it doesn't happen with Jacob, it's going to happen with the next dude you date. Who hasn't Aunt Kathy been with?
4: There's no chance of Aunt Kathy hitting on him at this point because she's already been there, done that.
2: Exactly.
3: That's a point.
6: No competition.
5: Listen, Kathy. I mean, I'm sorry.
2: Oh, God.
3: Sound the same.
5: I'm sorry. That came out obviously very wrong.
2: There's a lot of emotions happening right now.
5: Look, yes, that happened. And it was a thing. But honestly, I want to go out with you. You know, I thought we had a really great time. And obviously, that's why we're here on this show. And I'm just really interested.
7: Thank you. That's so nice. And you are really nice.
2: And I'm going to keep going with this momentum that you're saying now.
4: Don't let the energy shift.
2: I'm not going to let. I mean,
3: feel bad energy.
2: Going into this call, did I think we were the type of show that would try to set up a woman with their aunt's ex-boyfriend?
4: Yes.
6: Yeah, we for sure would.
2: I didn't, but now I'm full force going for it. Mm-hmm. We would love to send you on another date, Rochelle, with Jacob. And if you say yes, we would pay for it.
4: I mean, you obviously like him. You had a great time. How often do you meet a guy like that on the apps that not only shows up, but shows up in a way that makes you feel good?
2: And brings you flowers.
3: Oh, we didn't talk about the flowers.
7: Super nice.
4: Mm-hmm, it is.
7: My aunt even said that he was always a gentleman, but unfortunately, I just don't think I can get past the weirdness.
2: Oh,
7: but
2: wow.
7: My Aunt Kathy is still single if you want to give her a call.
3: Go back to
4: Wait,
3: Kathy?
4: What? You did have a lot of great things to say about Kathy.
2: So, Jacob, it sounds like it's a no from Rochelle, but...
5: Rochelle, if it's absolutely positively 100% no, then... Yeah, have Aunt Kathy call me.
3: Oh. Yay!
7: Okay.
3: Hey, guys.
4: That was not romantic.
0: No.
2: I feel love happening.
3: Hey, if everybody else says no, then sure, I'll pick up Aunt Kathy or whatever her name is.
2: That's the best Brooke and Jeffrey in the Morning can get you.
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4: 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Chill, you're on the coast. Breathe, you're on the coast.
2: I'm not afraid to admit this, but the rumors are true.
6: Uh-oh.
2: You may have seen the reports online that I stormed out of a community theater production of Cats. Well, yes, I did.
6: Are you going to tell us why?
2: I don't care if it was all 12-year-olds either. I don't feel bad.
6: Oh, wow.
2: Any true performer wants you to angrily storm out if you're not fully satisfied with the performance.
3: Really? Oh,
6: I don't know why I thought you were in the performance this whole time.
2: I was watching.
6: I see.
3: Yeah.
6: I see.
2: Wasn't good enough, and I had to leave.
6: Oh, okay.
3: And it was an insult.
2: It was. And you know what? I hope that you would do the same to me. I want everyone in this room to march out of this studio.
6: Yeah, that's an option.
3: See ya.
2: Okay. I didn't even get to my song of the week yet.
3: I love you, Jeff. I'm staying.
2: All right. Well, I guess I'm going to perform it to an empty room.
3: I want to hear the song.
2: And I'm glad for it. Finally, people will respect what I'm doing with
3: all
2: my brand new song
3: now.
2: Of the week coming up at 8:10.
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0: If you struggled, no judgment over here. But
1: hey,
0: bottom line, you got through the curriculum.
1: Congratulations.
0: You did it. Uh-huh. And now you're finally ready to leave the past behind and take that airport moving sidewalk to your next destination, the future.
2: Wow.
0: Wow. And, you know, for my song, sure, I could have focused on how bleak the current job market is how the unemployment rate is skyrocketing, even as we speak. By the way, HR has requested to see me after I sing this song, so hopefully everything's A-okay.
1: Is it with someone else in the room?
0: Just me is what they said, but sure, it's just to give me compliments. But before we even go there, there's something even more worrisome that's looming.
1: What's that?
0: The large, shadowy object that is standing in your way between now and your freedom.
1: What is it?
0: Attending the actual graduation ceremony.
2: Oh man, that is a chore.
1: Dude, and staying awake.
2: I know. It's like a whole shift.
0: Get ready to forfeit hours of your life that you will never get back.
2: It's and worse than your final.
0: It is the worst thing that's going to happen in the last 4 years.
1: I mean, how could they make those things more dull?
0: Seriously.
2: Yeah.
0: They should have like rock concerts or stand-up comedians.
1: Maybe your song will be the next thing that needs to come to the stage.
0: I would do it, depending on how this meeting with HR goes. It might be my only choice. So that's why I thought it is important, not necessarily to think about the students and the long-term future for these graduates, but the short-term future at their upcoming commencement ceremonies.
1: Aww.
0: And what a joy it is to sit there waiting and waiting and waiting forever to leave.
1: Mm-hmm.
0: That's why instead of singing the old school hit by the Knacks, My Sharona.
2: I was like,
1: more than
0: that. Wow. Throwing it way back.
2: I thought you were talking about the Knicks, like the basketball.
0: To the last time when the jog market was healthy. Instead of singing My Sharona, it's Young Jeffrey's My Diploma.
1: It'll work.
0: Will you get it? Who knows?
2: You will.
0: Here we go. I'll point when I'm ready. Points.
3: Good afternoon, faculty, parents, and the remaining members of the class of 2026. We ask that you please remain seated in your bleacher seats for the next 5 to possibly 7 hours.

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1: Wow, what a fantastic, exhilarating, special moment that we've reached.
2: What is it?
1: It's Brooke and Jeffrey in the morning. For some, it may have already happened. For others, it's going to go on next weekend. You're going to graduate. Amazing. You completed 4 full years.
3: Oh, yeah.
1: Or maybe 5.

Our next graduate is Jaquelin. Jake, is it Jacqueline?

0: Homer.
1: Isn't AI wonderful?
2: May I finish?
3: Congratulations and condolences to the class of 2026.
4: Their family and friends that go watch their graduation.
3: Everybody.
5: I do not remember that song, but it is fun.
6: And don't worry. You're going to be fine out there. There's going to be a job for you.
3: Yeah. I'm sure it's not going to be as bleak as everybody predicts it's for sure going to be.
6: Yeah. And once you get that job, man, is it fun.
3: Oh, yeah. We're so happy.
6: Yeah.
3: We're happy for you. Congrats again. To all the graduates, seriously, of class 2026.
5: Big accomplishment.
3: That's your song of the week.
5: Good luck.
3: Find it up on our socials at Brooke and Jeffrey and go share it with anybody else who's graduating this year or in the near future.
5: Yes. A kindergarten graduation would be hopping to that. That was awesome.
6: My diploma.
3: It's your song of the week. Your phone tap's coming up right after this.
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1: Today we call a guy who got set up by his brother. Mm. Apparently they work out together at the same gym, and he's disappointed his bro just emailed to cancel his membership.
2: Oh,
1: it's too expensive, can't afford it anymore.
3: Okay.
1: Well, Jose's going to offer him a unique solution, though, to possibly continue his membership.
4: I can help!
1: And I believe this is the way all gyms will do it in the future. Once they hear this phone tap.
4: Oh, boy.
1: Right now.
0: 98.3, The Coast.
5: Hello?
6: Hi, is this Robert?
5: Yes, this is. Who's calling?
6: This is DeMario from Gold's Gym. How are you? Good morning.
5: Hey, good morning.
6: So I see that you sent us an email here about canceling your membership, huh? That's not cool.
5: Yeah.
6: We never quit on you. You don't quit on us. It's kind of the gym, you know?
5: Yeah.
6: Give me two more reps. I'm sorry, I interrupted you. What were you saying, Robert?
5: No, I was just going to say, like, I sent the email because, I mean, I just have a lot of life changes right now. And
6: Oh, yeah. I also had ED. It gets better, man. The advances in medicine are huge, man. Believe me. I can connect you to somebody.
5: No, it's strictly financial right now for me. No, I don't have any problems or anything like that.
6: Oh, it's a money thing. Got it. Well, according to this, you pay $49.95 a month, which compared to a few others here, man, that is a screaming deal.
5: No, I understand that. But, like, I mean, I can't afford, like, $49.95 a month.
6: So it's the $49.95. Let me think. $49.95. It could go down lower to $49.90. Maybe it can go down to $49.98. Maybe it can go down to $48.89. Maybe $48.88. Who wants it now?
5: What?
6: Who wants it now? $48.47. Who wants it at 47? Who wants it at 47? Robert, do you want it at 47? Is that what I'm hearing, Robert? Am I hearing,
5: bro,
6: Robert?
5: What are you
6: sold
5: doing?
6: Sold to Robert for $47 on the dot for a month. Man,
5: what?
6: Congrats.
5: What are you doing? What's going on? Like, I don't know.
6: What do you mean what's going on, man? You just saved almost $2.
5: No.
6: How'd you get that out of me?
5: No, dude, you were Jim. I didn't ask to be in an auction. I don't want an auction for, like, paying you guys every month. Like,
6: well, our manager has been training us to do these calls auction style, and they work really well. I'll tell you, I'm the best of everyone.
5: No, you're not listening to me.
6: I've gotten so many deals done. I know you and me can reach an agreement by the end of this call. I know we can, Robert.
5: I didn't ask for that, and it's still too much money.
6: All right. So you were thinking something like $46.50 or maybe $46. No. Maybe $45. Maybe it's going to go down lower. Maybe $48. Maybe $45.98. Maybe $45.97. Maybe $45.96. Maybe $45.94. Sold!
5: Oh my God.
6: Sold! He skipped the last cent, and he got an even better deal, and I just probably broke my javel.
5: Dude, I don't know.
6: Wow, man, you are good.
5: I don't know what's going on with you guys, like, doing this auction thing, but, like,
6: what do you mean?
5: Stop. Just cut it out. Like,
6: you said stop too late. The auction's over. You're supposed to say it while I'm in the middle. Do you want me to start again? Because I can go back to the
5: stop pointing to the stupid voice and the stupid auction thing.
6: Oh.
5: Like, I don't care what your manager told you to do. Like, this is so frustrating. Like, I just want to cut this cost out of my life.
6: Okay, no, I didn't mean to, like, bug you or annoy you or anything. I'm just trying to help. So I'm really sorry, Robert. Honestly, I didn't realize I was getting out of hand there.
5: Yeah, like, I didn't mean to yell at you. I'm just wanting to make a cancellation. Like, I've got a lot of things, life things going on right now, and I just can't afford it.
6: Look, I get you, man. We all go through hard times. We've all been there. Like, what if we just did $25 a month, even? That's it. No frills, nothing.
5: Is it really $25 a month? Like,
6: yeah, $25.
5: Because, I mean, I don't know. Maybe I could do that.
6: Okay, so $25 works, and then add on the $5 cleaning fee every single day. And then we got our mandatory cleaning fee. And then we have another $5.
5: No,
6: that's $45.
5: Stop.
6: Then we got another $5.
5: Dude,
6: it's $50. Now it's $55.
5: Problem?
6: Now it's
5: what
6: $60. I'm sorry. What did you say, Robert? Did you say stop?
5: Dude, stop.
6: He said stop at $67. Sold. $67 a month to lift some weights and sweat on the bar.
5: That's more than I originally had to pay. Like, no, I'm not paying that.
6: Well, honestly, the $67 was kind of your brother's idea. He's the one that set you up for this whole prank phone call. So let's just blame that on him, huh?
5: What? Are you serious?
6: Yeah, this is actually Jose from the radio show Brooke and Jeffrey in the Morning. We're doing a phone tap on you. Your brother Kyle set you up.
5: Oh, my God.
6: You were getting pretty pissed off, dude.
5: Yeah, I was about to have a brain aneurysm in here. throwing these numbers at me, and I'm just like.
6: I know. It was a lot. But, hey, I bet you're relieved. You don't have to pay for the gym anymore.
5: To be honest with you, I'm kind of disappointed because I wanted that $25 deal you said earlier.
2: Oh, we're starting at $25. Now it's going up to $26. You want to get more? You want another discount? Got $27. All I got to do is say stop. We're going to be here all day until you just hang up probably then if you don't say stop.
5: Stop.
2: And there it is, folks. We finally got the bill. It's officially $1,427 a month. And that's before the cleaning fee of $5.
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16: Partly cloudy today with a chance of thunderstorms. Daytime highs approaching 85. Southwest winds 10 to 15 miles an hour. Lows dip down to about 65. Tonight, thunderstorms likely. I'm staff meteorologist Derek Height.

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1: With summer rapidly approaching, many people and families are looking to go on vacation.
2: Yeah.
1: Brooke and Jeffrey in the morning. And when you travel somewhere internationally, depending on what area of the world, maybe you're focused on history, mm-hmm. visiting old churches and museums, yeah. or maybe you're more adventure-seeking, going ziplining and nude parasailing.
3: Oh, wow.
4: Wow, but, that's a lot of stuff hanging out up there.
1: Yeah. But that's not the hot trend right now.
4: Oh, what is it?
1: If you want to go to South Africa or Singapore or Buenos Aires, the best thing that people are doing is grocery store tourism.
4: What? Oh, that's fascinating. I love to go to grocery stores in other countries.
5: Is it like when they come to the U.S. to go to Trader Joe's?
4: Yeah.
1: Exactly. It's a new foodie trend that is called shelf discovery.
4: Yes.
1: Where if you ever visit a restaurant abroad, they might water down things for all the tourists and not give you the full authentic local experience, but not at the grocery stores. That's not an option. You're definitely getting the real thing. Like, for example, there's a few chains in South Africa that carry bottles of authentic peri-peri sauce, which is made from fiery African bird's-eye chilies blended with garlic and fresh lemon.
4: Dude, we would go to the grocery stores in Portugal when we went, and they have just shelves open of salted fish. Like, it's not wrapped or anything.
3: Oh my
4: and
3: gosh.
4: It is so stinky and it's dried out. It was wild.
1: You're saying it's easy to shoplift.
4: Yeah.
1: It's cool. Or over in Turkey, you could try their deep purple Urfa pepper flakes.
4: Oh, so we're going spicy everywhere right now, it sounds like.
1: Yeah, and you'll only get these in those locations.
4: Yes.
1: You'll never find them over in America.
4: That's pretty cool.
1: The condiments at the grocery stores are unlike anything anywhere else in the world, and the videos on Instagram get millions and millions of views with comments like, "This is like a free museum."
4: Yeah.
1: And if I'm not trying local snacks and foods from the grocery stores, why am I even traveling there?
4: And it'd be so nice to have a guide because you go in there and you don't necessarily know the language or what people like or what they buy.
3: Sure.
4: Like for someone to say, oh, this is it.
3: Yeah, come here and find this. I would fly somewhere just for the grocery food.
1: Yeah, so if you have a trip planned this summer, keep in mind grocery store tourism. It's the hot thing right now.
3: Hey.
1: Laser Stories is coming up next.
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1: Hello, it's Lazy Dog.
2: It's the radio segment that's putting the cold and flu game on its ear a brand new mashup. 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
3: I would legit eat this.
4: Yeah.
2: Lick yourself to sleep and then wake up in a puddle of yum.
3: Ew, why is it like purple?
2: Trust me, you're going to feel a lot better after a pint of Laser Stories. The segment where we read weird news stories around the globe just like everyone else does, except we've got a laser. Those other creamy dreamies just don't. This first Laser Story is out of Myrtle Beach, South Carolina.
4: All right.
3: Oh, beautiful.
2: 46-year-old detective named Michael DiBiase was at his local police headquarters the other day when he walked into the break room and ran into another detective.
4: Mm-hmm.
2: And that's when Michael noticed something that no one should ever witness in person. His coworker was warming up fish in the microwave.
4: I get it, all right? Fish and broccoli, nobody wants to smell
5: no.
4: it.
2: Immediately, he could tell the foul odor was everywhere.
4: No.
3: Yeah.
2: So he yelled at the guy to stop, but he didn't. And that made Michael furious.
4: Oh.
2: So he did what any rational police detective would do on his lunch break and pulled a gun on the guy.
3: Okay, back away from the fish.
2: Yeah.
4: You guys wish you had that type of power in the break room with me.
2: Yeah. Apparently, he was that upset. That action alerted other officers in the building, who all came running in, holding their noses, of course.
4: Oh, Nobody else could get their gun because their finger was up here.
2: In the end, Michael was arrested for pointing a gun at someone in a police station, which is a felony in this circumstance.
3: Oh, that kind of makes sense.
4: See, microwave fish wins again.
2: Uh-oh. He was booked and released. And, yes, he's also been fired.
3: Okay.
2: Other officer will not be charged with a crime for microwaving fish.
4: See?
2: Although, maybe there should be a law against
4: Probably.
2: It.
3: That had to be said.
2: This next Laser Story is out of Massachusetts. Last week, someone called the police to report a man in camouflage clothing was walking around a suburban neighborhood carrying a bazooka.
6: Oh, my God!
3: Oh, dang!
4: Okay, wow. Okay. Well, but could you see him? Because he was in camouflage.
2: Yeah, they're able to call him. I mean, in Florida, this would have been fine, but this is Massachusetts, so come on.
4: Yes, they don't like it there.
2: It does sound pretty alarming, which is why more than a dozen cops arrived at the scene within minutes. And that's when they located the culprit and found that it wasn't a one-man militia wanting to blow stuff up.
4: Oh.
2: He was a one-man landscaping service wanting to blow stuff around because the so-called bazooka was a leaf blower.
3: Sense.
4: Only in Massachusetts are they not getting it.
2: Maybe we could call it a weapon of mass destruction. Sorry,
4: that was funny, Alexis.
2: I haven't had my third 5-hour energy yet, so give me a break. The cops didn't mind coming out, though. The department said, you never know.
4: Yep.
2: Everyone's perception can be different. You're better off calling and reporting something than just ignoring it and having it be something worse.
4: I mean, in the end, what a relief.
2: Get
4: it?
3: Oh,
4: it's a leaf blower.
3: That was good. I didn't get it at
7: Jeff,
3: first.
7: Jeff, I blame you for this.
4: Yeah.
2: Well, some people on Facebook disagreed with the police's sentiment.
4: Oh.
2: And one guy started a poll asking the question, be honest, if it's early and you're trying to get some sleep, would you rather have a crazed man with a bazooka walking down your street or yet another gardener with a roaring leaf blower?
3: The bazooka's one big boom. The leaf blower is going to take at least 30 minutes.
4: God, the guy our neighbor hires, he just blows it all into our yard. I'm like, what are you doing?
2: Blow it back.
4: I don't have a leaf blower or a landscaper.
3: Time to hire landscaper versus landscaper.
2: Landscaping wars.
3: Oh,
2: we'll keep you updated.
3: I love this. They're just blowing at each other.
2: Let's go to your next Laser Story out of the Chatbot Chalet.
3: Fancy.
2: Dodge Ram Trucks unveiled a new shirt design in their online shop this week, which was called the 2026 Ram Patriotic Unisex T-shirt.
8: Ooh, yeah!
4: Why is it gotta be unisex? 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
3: Come on! Everything's on unisex now.
2: It was $29.95, released for 4th of July fun.
4: Okay.
3: Yeah.
2: But there was one major problem.
4: What?
2: The marketing people let AI do all the work. So, first mistake, this patriotic shirt had a big American flag that only had 38 stars on it. Even though, as we all know, there are 50 stars on our actual flag.
1: You suck!
4: Everyone wants to bring back the old times, so maybe they just want to get rid of a couple of states.
2: Also, and this may be an even bigger screw-up, it featured a truck with the slogan Ram Power, but the image wasn't actually a ram. It was a Toyota Tacoma. A completely different company.
3: We've compiled the most popular truck, and it's this one.
2: So mistakes were made that even a fifth grader would know if they were designing this shirt.
3: Oh, no.
2: And not surprisingly, it has since been removed from the website.
4: Oh, it sounds like an icon now, though.
3: Yeah, I think people want it now. Uh-huh. I want the mistake one.
2: No word on if AI will help with their next online design.
3: Darn.
2: We'll wait and see. This final laser story is out of hygiene headquarters. If you're at a Thai restaurant, you may keep a close eye on the number of peppers on the menu to be cautious of the spice level for each dish.
3: Yeah, I made you about a 3.
4: Okay.
2: Right. Well, now you can do the same thing with Listerine.
4: Oh, because that stuff gets spicy. No,
3: it's like hot in the mouth.
4: You're like, whoa, that was...
3: Get to that 60-second mark.
4: Just woke me up.
2: The mouthwash brand is introducing a range of intensities, so you'll be able to avoid blasting your entire mouth every time you swish.
4: You know, sometimes you don't know if you just literally got rid of your gums when you swish things up.
2: And for starters, there's going to be 3 to pick from. Extra mild, which they say is new and ultra gentle for a softer swish.
3: Oh, it's famous. Be perfect.
2: Just mild. Mm-hmm. Smooth and balanced for an easy everyday clean.
5: Ah.
2: Or intense. Bold and powerful for that classic face reddening, blow your top volcano experience.
3: Yeah, I want to feel my teeth sizzle.
4: Yeah.
2: Ready to clean your tonsils, too.
4: God, you got to do this wearing that shirt, though.
6: Yeah.
2: Ram power to the throat.
4: Just fits.
3: I've got American breath.
2: Yeah, these 3 have already hit some stores and are now being rolled out nationwide. It's unclear if they plan to expand the range, like offering some even spicier options for people who aren't softies, like this guy. 3 spicy warnings printed on the outside of his shell right now. They're caution, may attempt slow speed seduction, do not feed after flirting, and last but not least, objects in shell may be hornier than they appear. Look out. That sound means Laser Stories has come to an end for the day. We'll do it again, same time, on Monday.
0: Lake life, wine culture, modern hits. The perfect blend. 98.3. The Coast.

0: got a new player joining us today, a stay-at-home mom and longtime listener named Ginny, who listens with her daughter, Chaos. Which, fun fact, that was Brooke's second name choice for her daughter, Nora.
1: Okay.
0: And Ginny, she absolutely regrets going with Nora, just so you know. You came out with the better name.
1: Yeah,
2: is it one of those things when you name your daughter Chaos, it's like when you name your daughter Grace. Like, the Grace would be really clumsy. The Chaos is going to be...
1: opposite?
2: Yeah,
0: really calm.
1: Put actually, together.
0: Is her name anything like her personality?
3: She's relatively chill, but yeah, we call her the most wonderful chaos that can happen.
1: Oh, that's kind of cute.
2: Do you spell it with a K or like the traditional chaos spelling?
3: It's with a K. Yeah, that's an important distinction around here.
1: Now she looks like a Kardashian.
2: Yeah, absolutely.
1: That's awesome.
0: So you and Chaos, listen, do you think you have a shot at beating Brooke?
3: You know, it's so 50-50.
1: Oh, it depends. All right. Well, she seems pretty balanced.
0: Yeah, a little chaotic, a little bit balanced.
1: Yeah.
0: It just fits your life perfectly. We're going to send Brooke out of the studio so we can get to it. You got 30 seconds to answer as many questions as possible. If you don't know, when you can say pass, but you have to beat Brooke outright if you want to win. Are you
3: all
0: ready?
3: All right, let's do it.
0: Good luck. Your time starts now. Today is National Donut Day. What East Coast city has the most donut shops per person, New York or Boston?
3: Boston.
0: In the 1820s, what famous American folk hero was a real-life Tennessee congressman?
3: Pass.
0: In which decade did the book series Where's Waldo debut? 60s, 70s, or 80s?
3: 60s.
0: What branch of science studies fossils?
3: Archaeology.
0: How many sides does a hexagon have?
3: 10.
0: What popular online chatbot was created by the company OpenAI?
3: Pass. I just remembered the answer to the last one.
1: Can't get over it.
3: Hexagon does not have 10.
0: Sometimes it takes a few seconds before you realize what you said was wrong.
1: Yeah.
0: But that's all right, Ginny. Brooke is back in the studio now, and it says on my screener that you like to homemake, and your latest experiment is you made some Mexican sweet bread?
3: Yes, pan dulce.
1: I love pan dulce. Me and my dad discovered at the Walmart. They sell it in the bakery.
0: Okay, well, you and your dad are lazy because Ginny actually makes it herself.
3: I put a sand dollar on one of them.
2: You what?
1: What
2: did you say?
3: A sand dollar into the candy.
0: A real sand dollar? You bake it in there?
3: No. I cut the design of a sand dollar into the white candy.
2: That is an important classification.
3: Yes, it is.
2: I was imagining a really hard bite.
1: Just crunchy.
4: No.
0: Chaos is in every aspect of her life.
1: There we go. Now
0: even
1: we get
0: the culinary parts. Great work, Ginny. Now it is Brooke's turn. Brooke, you ready?
2: Yes.
0: Your time starts now. Today is National Donut Day. What East Coast city has the most donut shops per person, New York or Boston?
2: Boston.
0: In the 1820s, what famous American folk hero was a real-life Tennessee congressman?
2: Tom Huckleberry Finn.
0: In which decade did the book series Where's Waldo debut? 60s, 70s, or 80s?
2: 80s.
0: What branch of science studies fossils?
2: Archaeology.
0: How many sides does a hexagon have?
2: Six.
0: That's it. Answers are in, and it's time to go to the scoreboard to see how we both did with our own Jose.
5: Cocomelon.
0: Bolaños.
1: Ginny, you got one correct today.
3: Well, okay.
1: Just accept it.
0: She'll take
2: it. You had some good recommendations for us on your baking recipes.
1: Yeah, you did. Brooke, you got 3.
3: Way to go, Brooke.
0: Oh, so graceful in defeat. Well done, Ginny. Let's go over the answers. It's National Donut Day. The East Coast city with the most donut shops per person was obviously Boston.
1: Yeah.
0: One donut shop for every 2,480 people.
2: Dang. Not enough, says Boston.
1: They live on those things.
0: In the 1820s, the American folk hero, who was a real-life Tennessee congressman, that was Davy Crockett.
2: I should have known that.
0: The Where's Waldo book series initially debuted in the 1980s, actually in the United Kingdom, before it came over here. Mm-hmm. Waldo, actually, yeah. That's pretty UK-sounding name.
1: I guess
0: Waldo.
1: It is. Hey, yeah. Where's Waldo, isn't it?
2: Yeah.
0: The branch of science that studies fossils would be paleontology.
1: Fossils specifically, yeah.
0: Archaeology, I think, also refers to, like,
2: human,
0: buildings and humans and things like
3: that. It.
0: And a hexagon has 6 sides.
3: Not
0: the
3: 10.
0: Popular online chatbot created by OpenAI is called ChatGPT.
3: Yes.
1: Should
0: have gone with your instincts, Ginny. Now, unfortunately, it wasn't enough to beat Brooke, but just for playing, we're going to hook you up with Brooke and Jeffrey Swag.
2: Ooh.
3: All right. Cool.
0: Yeah. Well, come back and play again soon, Jenny. We had a great time. We're going to do it same time on Monday.
4: Kick back. You're on the coast. 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
0: We have a new recurring segment on this show. 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
2: Yes, it is.
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0: Yeah. We're only doing it for Ashton because he's so special to us, and he's been recording audio of his meetings with his family. So if you want a little peek behind the curtain of a supple young man's most triumphant moment of his entire life, you have come to the right place. 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
1: It's Brooke and Jeffrey in the morning, and it's time for our new recurring bi-weekly Tri-Curious segment.
2: Yes!
1: Ashton's back with his parents.
2: Yay!
1: Hit the music.

0: you didn't know, our late 20s technical director, Ashton, has moved back into his parents' house, splitting shaving cream with his dad and shower time with his aunt. And I'm not even joking about that.
1: Yeah, his aunt moved back in, too.
2: Yeah. Not shared at the same time. They have to wait their turn.
0: They have to schedule it.
1: Yeah.
0: But for the past couple weeks that he's been living there, he has got permission.

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1: Well, now that he's saving money by living at home, Ashton's got more scratch for hot dates.
2: Hey, let's go, Ashton.
1: And there's obviously some logistics to work out there, so let's listen as Ashton throws out a hypothetical scenario to his folks.
3: For some reason, things are going well at Chili's or Applebee's or wherever I am at with them, right?
2: Yep.
3: Okay, and I'm like, hey, let's go back to the pad. I'm not going to say my place because that's incredibly misleading.
4: Okay, sure.
2: That's good.
3: How would you guys want me to do it?
4: Do it? Oh, I mean, what are we talking about?
3: If I'm inviting a woman back here,
4: How
3: do you guys feel about that?
4: Well, I mean, I'm hoping it happens. God willing, and the creek don't rise. I mean, yeah.
3: What about you, Mom? You seem a little bit more hesitant.
4: She does seem more hesitant. I don't know why that is.
5: Yeah, I'm more hesitant. I would never do that.
4: Why are you looking at me? I know.
5: Well, because we dated once.
4: Okay.
3: You never brought him back to your place?
5: No.
3: It was always his.
4: I had the own house. Why would? Yeah, we'd never do that. That would make no sense. Okay, I do remember going over to your aunt's, and we had to sleep in separate bedrooms at one time. But
5: oh yeah.
2: Okay. Your mom is a little
6: traditional,
7: and dad's rooting for you.
6: Yeah. Anybody else catches dad accidentally like humble bragging, like or humble insulting, like? I don't know. I had my own house when I was your age.
1: I would never be in the humiliating position that. Oh, I mean, sorry, Ashton.
6: Oh, yeah, I mean,
1: of course we'd love
6: totally,
1: to have you.
6: Yeah.
2: Bring her home, honey. Bring her home.
1: Definitely. Yeah. I mean, you're definitely learning a lot.
2: Still like, clear, though. Like, what do you do with the lady? Do you bring her back or do you don't?
1: I think more can be clear because let's fast forward. Ashton asked them another great hypothetical question in the dating world about if you got the date already back inside the house and an uncomfortable situation came up.
2: Here we go. Let's go, Jeff.
6: No.
1: What are we talking, Ashton? Yes. Let's hear it.
3: Both of you walk into the kitchen and see me kissing a lady.
2: Okay.
3: What do you do? What happens?
5: I guess I would just keep to myself. I guess. Maybe introduce myself?
3: Okay, so you'd interrupt our makeout session.
5: No. Well, you said kiss, not make out, okay? So if you're making out, I am not going to disturb the process.
4: Oh. We're just talking about a kiss. I would just continue, you know, getting the eggs out of the fridge or whatever I was going to do. I don't know why that's...
3: Why is that? Why?
5: Well, you don't want to big deal it, right?
4: You're two adults.
5: Yeah.
4: Assuming she's an adult. I'm just saying.
3: We are going to assume that, actually.
4: Right. So let's just... Yeah, you're two adults.
5: If it's not... We raised you well enough.
3: Yeah.
4: It's not a big deal.
6: Oh my God!
8: Yeah, I did not appreciate that at all, Dad. I want that to be clear.
6: Mom sounds like the innocent one, and your dad sounds like the opposite.
2: I just love the image of Ashton making out with someone and his dad going to get eggs, just scooching around behind him.
6: Can you guys just move a little, please?
9: Don't make me. I'm just gonna make an omelet. You guys keep going at it.
6: I do love that they all sound the same.
2: And Ashton would continue.
9: He
2: just
9: would
2: continue the makeout. Said, don't worry about my dad.
1: Bottom line, it's not a big deal. Maybe third base by the microwave.
2: Then they
1: might step in.
6: No.
1: But at this point, you're good.
6: Cooking that kitchen.
2: All your mom will do is introduce herself.
1: Yeah.
6: Or just stand and watch, it sounded like at first. I wouldn't disturb.
7: Yeah, she doesn't want to big deal it, remember?
1: Yeah, exactly.
6: I like that.
2: Big deal it.
1: If you're just joining us, we're doing a special segment following our technical director, Ashton, on his journey to live back home with his parents in his late 20s. So we're playing audio from their weekly family rundowns. And the best part of the segment is that Ashton is willing to take these questions farther.
2: Without being asked, probably.
1: Ashton has a different scenario that he's a little bit concerned about.
2: Oh, okay.
3: So, hypothetically, if things go well, is she allowed to move in?
5: Whoa.
4: Well, I would say yes.
5: Okay, hold on just a minute.
4: Yeah, for the most part,
5: you can't just say that. We don't know.
4: No, he posed the question.
5: She might turn out to be psycho.
4: First of all, he's not going to be dating a psycho, first of all. Second of all, he posed the question of further in the relationship. Or how did you phrase it?
5: Yeah,
4: you
5: said
3: if things go well, she's allowed to move in.
5: Yeah, how far into the relationship are we?
3: I don't know. What, are we talking a couple weeks?
5: What?
4: Yeah, no
5: way.
4: Moving in a couple weeks.
5: No.
4: But
3: how long is long enough?

0: A year.
1: Now, I would say 6 months.
2: Whoa.
3: Really, why?
1: A year seems too long. 2 weeks seems too few. You know, we're splitting the difference. I'm going to go 6 months.
3: How long did you guys date before you moved in with each other?
1: Oh, yeah, that's... You're going to have to ask her. I don't...
0: 15 months.
1: That's not true.
4: They checked up after 48 hours.
5: Yeah. I mean, honestly, your mom was probably like, we're not doing this separate bedroom at the aunt's house anymore.
6: We're moving in. He had his own house. Yeah. He probably just moved in.
4: And once the girl sees his dad making those eggs, though, she's going to want to move in right away. Yeah. So you better be careful.
7: That was the thing that he kept constantly saying. He's like, look, all I'm saying is just let me know how many eggs I need to cook in the morning.
4: Oh, that's a good guy.
5: They're so cute.
4: Yes. That was another edition of Ashton's back home with his parents.
5: I'm sorry, I hope you never leave.
0: No, stay there forever.
4: Text in 78592 if you want to hear more or if you've had enough.
0: No way.
4: And no, Ashton's parents are not allowed to text in.
5: I'm texting right now.
4: Let us know. Phone tap's coming up right after this.
8: 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You're on the coast. 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
1: It's Brooke and Jeffrey in the morning. Time for your prank phone call. Mm-hmm. And for the last 2 years, a guy in our city has been running a successful food truck.
2: Mm.
1: We're talking 5-star reviews, lots of return customers.
3: Nice.
1: Things are going really well, except for one tiny headache.
3: Uh-oh.
1: He recently complained to his wife the city is making things tougher on him.
2: Oh, yeah, kind of makes sense.
1: Whether they're jacking up fees or different types of rules and permits, whatever it may be, I think it's time that he gets a call from the FEU.
3: Mm-hmm.
2: What's that?
1: That's the made-up government agency, the Food Enforcement Unit.
3: Oh.
1: And it's happening in your phone tap right now.
0: Lake life, wine culture, modern hits. 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
4: Hello?
3: Hello, sir. Am I speaking to Jared Weston?
4: Yes, who's this?
3: Name's Officer Dottie Higgins from the City Food Code Enforcement Unit.
4: Food Code Enforcement?
3: That's right. F you.
4: Whoa, F me?
3: No, sir. FEU, Food Enforcement Unit.
4: I thought you said something else, but what is this regarding?
3: Look,
4: am I in trouble?
3: I can see, if you could listen, from your previous actions with your food truck, that you could give two craps about how your food affects this city's population.
4: What? How does...
3: Oh, we have you clocked. Because last week, when you were at Air Plaza,
4: okay,
3: turns out your food truck was parked 5 inches off the curb. Huh?
4: What the hell does that have to do with anything?
3: You and I both know you're supposed to be 8 to 10.
4: I'm sorry, I'm not out there with a tape measure.
3: Oh.
4: So I'm sorry, but I just need to know, how does that affect anything that the Food Enforcement Code people need to know about?
3: Wow. It affects everything. Whoa. Thank you very much. Because the smell of your garlic fries wafted in the park and created a public nuisance.
4: A public nuisance?
3: That's right. We got a complaint from a 73-year-old woman who said she couldn't sit on her favorite bench because of the smell.
5: Whoa.
4: This is ridiculous. It's a food truck. It's going to smell like food.
3: Oh, okay, tough guy. Okay, so public well-being is ridiculous to you now, huh?
4: No. It's just, I don't know why you're laughing. It's just so nitpicky. I mean, if you wanted me to move my truck,
3: You know what? You listen to me, because we're beyond that, sir. We are well beyond that. The next time we see your truck out and about, you are subject to potential impound.
4: Oh. You know what? This.
5: Whoa.
4: I swear, once this city hired this new mayor, everything went to hell. And now you're calling me about moving my truck 3 inches? How can you even measure 3 inches from that far away?
3: I knew you'd be one to blame somebody else, but sir, it is 8 to 10 inches. We've gone over
4: At this point, I might as well shut the whole damn thing down.
3: Let's not go there. Let's not get crazy.
4: I'm going there. Oh. What's the point if this city regulations are this strict?
3: Wow. Let's all take a deep breath, because maybe I can find some wiggle room for you.
4: What does that supposed to mean, wiggle room?
3: I'm just saying, rumor is on Reddit that you make a mean crispy chicken sandwich, if you
4: so
3: know
4: what
3: I mean.
4: So what?
3: Okay.
4: So what?
3: You can't see me winking. I'm winking right now. Oh. Mean crispy chicken sandwich. Wink.
4: So the f what? What is a winking supposed to mean? What, you want me to stop serving that too?
3: Okay, you're not getting it. Actually, just the opposite. Maybe let Officer Dottie over here sample it for free, huh? And then we pretend this conversation never happened?
4: Excuse me?
3: That's right. I'll rip up that garlic fry citation faster than you can blink, okay? And the parking ticket, too.
4: Wow.
3: Shoot, I'll even pop some handcuffs on that old windbag that complained about you, and we'll just be on our way.
4: Wow.
3: No harm, no foul, am I right?
4: Okay, so now you want me to food bribe you.
3: Oh, sir, we're not using those type of words, are we?
4: I mean, what is it then? What else is it?
3: I think it's absolutely nothing, because remember, this call never happened.
4: Unbelievable. You know what? I'm going to report you. What was your name again? You're getting reported.
3: No, sir, you've been reported.
4: Well, no, I'm reporting you now.
3: Okay, that's not how this works. You can't be reported and then you report me and then I report you again. That just doesn't make any sense.
4: Watch how it goes. I'm gonna make it make sense.
3: I don't think you're listening, okay? As long as we can just schedule a delivery of 2 to 3 of those babies once a week at no charge to me,
4: then
3: I'm not even looking in your direction.
4: I hope this call is recorded. You're extorting me out of my food.
3: You know what? You got something right finally, sir, because this call is definitely being recorded.
4: Good. It needs to be recorded.
3: Yeah, it's being recorded for the radio station because this is actually Brooke from Brooke and Jeffrey in the Morning doing a phone tap on you.
4: No.
3: Your wife, Evie, set you up for a prank phone call. She says she listens. And
4: this is a prank.
3: She wanted to make you laugh because running a food truck is not easy business.
4: I can't believe it. I'm so happy I can laugh about this now because that was about to ruin my whole day.
3: Hey, the FEU is not messing around.
4: Yeah, FEU. Definitely. You're for real.
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18: Cloudy today with a chance for storms. High of 85. Southwest winds 10 to 20 miles an hour. Overcast skies again tonight. Thunderstorms likely. Low is around 65. I'm staff meteorologist Derek Height.
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1: Here at the station, we have a shared single bathroom that only on-air talent can use.
3: Yeah,
2: yeah, there's and code.
1: Yeah, mm-hmm. I just walked in there
2: and
1: noticed someone forgot something inside.
2: Oh,
1: something
2: wait a minute.
1: Pretty awkward.
2: Yeah, I think
1: so
2: I posted about this.
1: Let's just be honest. Who here is missing their box of nice and easy natural blonde root touch-up hair dye?
2: Oh!
1: Alexis.
2: Looking at Alexis.
3: This is natural.
1: Just like the box says.
3: Yeah. Mm-hmm.
2: Looks all natural.
1: Look, no need to be ashamed. In fact, one of our listeners completely understands because he accidentally left something inside his car that his date was never supposed to see.
3: Uh-oh. It can't be as embarrassing as Alexis's situation.
1: I don't know.
3: Dye your hair, it could be yours.
2: Uh-oh.
1: He thought his quick thinking explanation was going to save him, but now he's not so sure because she's not calling him back.
3: Uh-oh.
1: You're going to find out what it was in your brand new second date update next.
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1: We've brought up this question on the show before. Mm-hmm. It's Brooke and Jeffrey in the morning. Is it appropriate on a first date for a guy to bring flowers?
2: I'm guessing if we've asked it before, we never got an answer.
1: It was a little bit in the air. We weren't really sure. Like, if the guy wants to do that, can it just happen randomly, unannounced? Should they have discussed the idea of flowers ahead of time?
2: That's and weird.
1: If she's less than a six, are flowers even needed?
3: Ouch.
4: Whoa. Wait,
1: those aren't my words. Those are from Jose's Twitter poll.
3: Oh, wow. He just doesn't have a Twitter, but that's cool.
1: Well, if you have a poll on there at least. But I only ask because our listener, Jacob, had a flower dilemma come up during his date.
3: Uh-oh.
1: He wasn't quite sure how to handle it. But let's talk to him about it. Jacob, thank you for being here, first of all. We'll get to how flowers played into your date in a second, but according to your email, it says you're newly single and back on the dating apps?
5: Yeah, recently single, and I'm trying to go out on a lot of dates. I hope that doesn't sound like callous or whatever, but...
2: No, you're playing the numbers game.
4: Yeah.
3: Oh, wow.
1: Casting a wide net.
5: But, like, apparently on the apps, people are just, like, ghosting more than ever, which is really annoying.
3: Yeah.
5: And I'm, like, talking, like, even if you choose a time and a place, they'll just not show.
2: I just can't imagine being so disrespectful
4: like
2: to
4: somebody.
2: Standing
4: someone up.
1: I mean, it's happened to a lot of guys, at least what we've heard. A lot of dudes come on the show and are saying that this is more and more
2: girls.
1: Frequent.
3: Yeah, I would assume both sexes do it.
2: Just common courtesy, it shouldn't happen, period, to anyone.
3: Yeah, totally.
1: Yeah, we're with you. Unless you did something horrible, so go on.
3: Yeah, then you deserve it. Yeah. Keep going.
2: He sent a junk pic from the bathroom.
1: Yeah,
3: yeah, I hope he didn't show
1: in that case, yeah. Then we're on her side. But sorry, go ahead. What's going on?
5: So that happened to me 2 days before I met Rochelle, who I'm calling about.
1: Okay.
2: Why are you telling us about the ghosting 2 days before when it wasn't Rochelle that did it?
5: That will come into play. Rochelle and I, we met on the apps and she's super cute and we decided to meet up at an outdoor mall and she did show up.
2: Oh, look at you.
1: Nice. Oh, wow.
2: Win. V for victory.
1: Yeah. Way to hold back on that junk pick. How was it with you and Rochelle?
5: It was good. I mean, we walked around, we did some we did more like window shopping. We were going to grab a bite to eat, but before we did, I realized that I left my cell phone in my car.
2: Okay.
3: Oh, man.
1: Oh, yeah.
3: Dude, how did you not realize before?
4: Jose just had a panic.
3: I literally take 5 steps without it.
2: So what?
1: Why is that important?
5: Well, I was like, do you mind if we go and grab it? And she's like, yeah, sure.
1: Okay.
5: And
2: that'd be wild if she said no.
3: Yeah, it's like.
1: You're trying to lure me into the parking lot.
5: Right. And so I open up the passenger door, and she sees that there's a bouquet of flowers on the seat.
2: Why?
3: Oh, that was your surprise.
1: This is where the flowers come in. Why are they in the car?
2: He didn't say that.
4: Yeah.
2: What were the flowers from?
5: They were for that girl that ghosted me 2 days before.
3: Oh, you had those flowers.
2: So they're like sad, wilted flowers.
4: Yes.
3: Oh, and the hot car flowers.
2: Yeah.
1: So she sees those.
5: Yes, they were not in the best shape. They weren't completely, like, horrific, but it wasn't good.
3: Yeah, it was okay. Obvious. I mean, they were fresh.
4: At least they were in the car, so you could blame it. Like, wow, it was really hot in here.
3: Yeah.
2: Wait, did you try to gift them to her at that point?
3: Oh.
5: Well, I didn't try. She just kind of took it upon herself. She saw them.
3: Yeah.
5: And she says, oh, my gosh, you're so sweet.
2: Aww.
5: And, you know, as soon as she had that reaction, I'm like, yes, I am sweet, aren't I?
3: You're not going to stop her down and be like, let me explain. These were for another woman.
2: Dude. Yeah. I mean, you probably were excited then, right? Like,
3: because
2: she's excited.
5: Absolutely. I mean, look, I'm not going to lie. It was my proudest moment. But she was excited about it. And I was like, awesome.
3: Take the credit.
5: Yeah. But we're walking around the mall at this point with these wilted flowers and people are looking and it's like, what's going on with these two?
2: Yeah, they're like, tell us where you got those because we do not want to shop at that flower shop.
1: Boyfriend of the year over here. My God.
5: Right. But overall, she was really cool and she said she really appreciated the flowers.
2: Mm-hmm.
5: She gave me a kiss.
2: Oh.
1: Whoa.
3: On the lips?
5: Yeah. I mean, it wasn't like, you know.
3: It wasn't a make out, but.
5: Yeah, it was a neckin'.
3: Oh. I haven't heard that in a while.
2: 1960s are back in the chat.
3: Did you give her a hickey?
5: No, I didn't give her my letter jacket either. But,
2: okay.
1: Okay.
3: But you kiss, that's nice.
1: A kiss at the end of the day, that's a pretty good sign that
4: yes.
1: things went well.
4: You guys exactly. always say that, but I feel like
1: you would kiss people even if things didn't go well? Is that what you're saying, Alexis?
4: Yes.
1: Yes?
3: Yeah.
1: You have gone to third base with him, yeah. even with the weird wilted
3: She's
1: flowers.
3: Like, I married a guy for 2 weeks yeah. to get him
4: out
3: of my
4: chest. I am bad at telling people
1: okay.
4: I don't like them.
1: Well, maybe it's not as good as we all thought it was then. Sorry.
2: Oh, I think it sounds sweet.
1: Okay, so what's happened since the outdoor mall date?
5: Well, nothing. I mean, look, I told her when we said our goodbyes after the kiss, text me when you get home. Mm-hmm. She got home. She texted me. She thanked me. And all signs seemed like things were going great.
2: So wait, have you asked her out again?
5: Of course. Yeah, yeah.
2: Oh, okay.
5: But I just haven't heard from her.
2: Oh.
3: That's really weird.
2: She sounds like a catch.
3: Yeah, it really does.
2: I'm just saying, maybe she has other dates and something else came up.
1: Okay, that's possible. We'll find out when we come back and try and get you your second date update with Rochelle, the wilted flower girl, right after this. Hold on.
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17: Cloudy today with a chance for storms. High of 85. Southwest winds 10 to 20 miles an hour. Overcast skies again tonight. Thunderstorms likely. Low is around 65. I'm staff meteorologist Derek Height.
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1: Running a little bit late here, so just to quickly recap, our listener Jacob was ghosted by a woman 2 days before his date with a new lady named Rochelle. And when he forgot his phone in the car, they both went to go grab it, opened the passenger door, and there on the front seat were some flowers. Not meant for Rochelle, but for the girl who no-showed on him 2 days prior. So they walked around the outdoor mall afterwards with some dead flowers in tow.
3: Almost dead, he said. Not all the way.
2: Rochelle didn't know the difference. She thought it was for her.
3: She grabbed him.
2: She did.
1: Ended up having a pretty good time and even got a kiss and a thank you text at the end of the night. But since then, nothing. So, Brooke, is there any chance that the half-dead flowers played a role in him not getting another hangout, you think?
2: I can't imagine, because she's the one that jumped to the assumption. Like, she saw him and was like, oh, my God, right? Isn't that right?
5: Yeah. She was super excited about it,
1: Maybe she's deathly allergic to this particular type of flower, and the reaction didn't happen till after the date.
2: I didn't think that.
4: That's tragic.
1: Trust me, I think of all the most worst-case scenarios that could possibly happen. So, we got you covered, Jacob.
3: Yeah.
5: I appreciate it.
2: Jeffrey's anxiety is doing the work for you.
1: Let's just call Rochelle and see if she picks up. Hopefully she has some answers for us.
5: Thank you.
1: Here we go. I'm going to dial it right now.
23: Hello?
1: Hey, is this Rochelle?
23: Yes. Is this?
1: Good. Right. We're happy to hear that you're alive and well. And we need to inform you you're on a radio show right now called Brooke and Jeffrey in the Morning.
3: Hi, good morning.
2: Welcome to the show, Rochelle.
23: Hi.
1: Hey.
23: What's this about?
3: We're working.
1: Yes, we are working specifically on a segment called the Second Date Update.
2: Have you heard one of those before?
23: Okay. I think so.
2: Okay.
1: Yeah. So this is kind of fun. You get to be a part of one because one of our listeners wanted us to reach out to you to try and figure out why, after going out one time, you haven't met up for a second time.
23: Okay.
2: And when he told us the story, honestly, I don't know why either. Like, you guys sound like it was a great time.
3: Yeah.
1: The connection seemed there with a guy named Jacob.
23: I don't know if I should talk about that. That's kind of weird.
2: What?
1: Wait, really?
3: Why?
2: Jacob that you went to the mall with?
23: Yeah, I know.
1: He recapped the date for us. That's how this segment works. We hear about it, and then we call to try and figure out if there's a reason why you're not calling him back. Did he mess up on the date or afterwards?
4: How did he mess up on the date?
3: We're assuming he did.
1: Maybe he didn't, and it's something going on in your life that's totally separate, but he's just completely in the dark.
23: It's so weird, you guys. I don't know if I should talk about this.
2: Oh,
3: it's
2: God.
3: Weird.
2: That makes
3: what
2: me want
3: weird?
2: You to tell us so much more.
1: I
2: can't even tell you. It's just one date that you went on. Like, you can't hurt his feelings.
23: Okay.
2: Oh, yes. Okay.
23: So, like, the date itself was, like, really good. Like, we had a nice time. He was a gentleman. He was really nice.
2: Okay.
23: But, like, after the date, I went out with my family for dinner. Mm-hmm. And my love life came up. And
3: always does with family.
1: Mm-hmm. Yeah, if you're single, they want to know.
3: Yep. Mm-hmm.
1: Are you married yet?
23: Exactly. So they were asking me how the date went and asked to see a picture. So I showed them this photo from the app, and my aunt starts laughing. What? And I was what? Mm-hmm. And she goes, I know him.
2: What?
1: Your aunt knows Jacob?
23: Yes. They went out a little over a year ago.
3: Oh my God.
2: I wanted this to be like he's a barista at my favorite coffee shop situation.
3: Yeah.
23: I would have loved that, but it's not.
1: Wait, went out one time or they dated?
23: No, they went out like a handful of times, like 4 or 5 times. And he ended up like ending things with her because he started dating someone else, like I guess a little bit seriously.
2: Oh, he said that he was back on the apps.
1: He just got out of a relationship.
2: Dude, I bet he has no idea. I would be mortified if I was going out with someone's aunt. Niece or nephew.
3: He's got a tie.
4: Yeah.
2: The aunt was first. Okay. So
4: yeah, you're right.
1: So that's the reason there's nothing that he did to like mess it up?
2: He dated the aunt.
1: Well, no, I mean, yes, that's history, though.
4: Yeah, you got to be worried. Your aunt's in the same dating pool as you. Yeah. She's not the same guy as you, honestly. Yeah.
1: Your aunt liked him enough to go out with him 4 or 5 times. That must mean she felt pretty strongly about him.
23: Yeah, that's why it's really weird.
2: Oh, man.
1: Oh,
3: yeah.
1: No.
3: That
1: makes
3: sense.
1: Okay, I hear what you're saying, and I understand the feelings are a little bit mixed, but why don't you wait till making a final decision until you talk to Jacob directly? Because he is on the other line of this call listening right now.
2: Probably in shock, honestly.
1: Yeah. Actually, I'm really curious. Jacob, are you there?
0: I am here.
23: Oh, my God. I was not prepared for this.
0: Nice to hear your voice again. I gotta ask. Okay, who's your aunt?
2: Oh, no.
3: I can't even think of it.
23: Okay. Well, she's my Aunt Kathy. Kathy is her name.
0: Oh, my God. You're Kathy's niece? Oh, my God.
23: Yes.
1: You talked about her?
2: Well, I mean, it's 4 or 5 dates.
1: I guess.
3: Oh, wow.
2: Is Kathy, like, way younger than your mom or dad?
4: Yeah, that's what I'm hoping.
23: She's in her, like, very early 40s. Like, she just turned 41.
2: Okay.
23: I'm in my late 20s, so.
2: Okay.
1: All right.
2: Yeah, it's not, like, a crazy gap.
0: This is wild, because, I mean, now I can totally see the resemblance, and...
3: Yeah.
1: Oh, that's not...
2: That's not fixing it, Jill.
0: I mean, but that's why you're not calling me, because I dated your aunt for a bit?
23: Yeah.
2: Okay.
3: Yeah.
2: Jacob.
3: Yeah, it was one date, maybe, but 4 or 5, we all know what happened.
2: Yeah.
4: At least your aunt didn't say anything bad about him.
3: Yeah.
2: Or did she?
23: I mean, she said really nice things about him. It's just like, play this out in your head. Hmm. If we were to continue, then you're going to see her at family function. Mm-hmm. Like, that's so bizarre that she would be having to hang out with someone you made out with.
2: Oh.
1: Brooke goes to her family reunions and they go just fine.
2: Rochelle, it's just, they're adults. Like, who cares who you made out with?
4: Making out is better than what I thought it was going to be, honestly.
1: Yeah, it's just making out.
0: I mean, we did a little bit more than that.
2: Okay. Yeah.
1: Oh, okay.
2: No.
1: Well,
2: every time she sets you up.
0: Like, look, Kathy is a classy lady. All right, she wouldn't bring anything up.
23: I know, but I know now, and it's weird.
3: Yeah.
1: Yeah. Well, not just you guys. The whole family that was at that dinner knows.
3: Yeah, and imagine a family dinner now in like
2: I know,
3: a year.
2: But Aunt Kathy's the cool aunt, right? Yeah. She's dating the same type of guys that you're dating. She's the one that's
3: she's really cool.
1: If it doesn't happen with Jacob, it's going to happen with the next dude you date.
3: Oh.
1: Who hasn't Aunt Kathy been with?
2: There's no chance of Aunt Kathy hitting on him at this point because she's already been there, done that.
1: Exactly.
3: Oh. That's a point.
2: No competition.
0: Look, listen, Kathy. I mean, I'm sorry.
3: Sound the same.
0: I'm sorry. That came out obviously very wrong.
1: There's a lot of emotions happening right now.
0: Look, yes, that happened, and it was a thing. But honestly, I want to go out with you. You know, I thought we had a really great time, and obviously, that's why we're here on this show. And yeah, I'm just really interested.
23: Thank you. That's so nice. And you are really nice.
1: And I'm going to keep going with this momentum that you're saying now.
2: Don't let the energy shift,
1: I'm not going to let. I mean,
3: feel bad energy.
1: Going into this call, did I think we were the type of show that would try to set up a woman with their aunt's ex-boyfriend?
2: Yes.
4: Yeah, we for sure would.
1: I'm going in, I didn't. But now I'm full force going for it. Mm-hmm. We would love to send you on another date, Rochelle, with Jacob. And if you say yes, we would pay for it.
2: I mean, you obviously like him. You had a great time. How often do you meet a guy like that on the apps that not only shows up, but shows up in a way that makes you feel good?
1: And brings you flowers.
3: Oh, we didn't talk about the flowers.
23: Super nice.
2: Mm-hmm, it is.
23: My aunt even said that he was always a gentleman, but unfortunately, I just don't think I can get past the weirdness.
1: Oh,
23: but
1: wow.
23: My Aunt Kathy is still single if you want to give her a call.
3: Go back to Kathy?
2: You did have a lot of great things to say about Kathy.
1: So, Jacob, it sounds like it's a no from Rochelle, but...
0: Rochelle, if it's absolutely positively 100% no, then... Yeah, have Aunt Kathy call me.
3: Oh. Yay!
23: Oh, okay.
2: That was not romantic.
4: No.
1: I feel love happening.
2: Uh-uh.
3: Hey, if everybody else says no, then sure, I'll pick up Aunt Kathy or whatever her name is.
1: That's the best Brooke and Jeffrey in the Morning can get you.
2: Wow.
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1: It's Brooke and Jeffrey in the morning, and it's time for some good news.
2: Hey. Yay. Jeff, we're starting off this way? I love it.
1: Why not? An audience member joins a professional orchestra to save the show.
2: Hey.
1: Oh. And a cop rides a fawn to freedom.
2: Wait.
1: Uh-oh.
2: Why is that so loud?
3: That was so loud.
4: Geez. That's the NFL draft sound.
1: We just got an alert from ESPN.
4: And
1: this does not happen very often, but apparently there's been a major trade reported in the radio industry.
4: Whoa. A trade?
2: Wait, ESPN is reporting about the radio world.
1: They cover everything now. Let me just look at this. The facts are coming in.
3: Okay.
1: And this just happened, apparently.
4: Oh, my God, this is breaking
2: what
4: news.
2: What does it say?
1: Adam Schefter is now reporting a blockbuster trade has just been finalized.
4: Oh, my gosh.
1: Hubbard Media has agreed to trade aging veteran Brooke Fox.
4: Oh, Brooke is on the road.
1: This is a shocker. It looks like the deal says it looks like it's a 3-for-1 swap. In return, Hubbard receives Anna from the Anna and Raven show.
4: Along with two
1: unpaid interns whose contracts are scheduled to expire next Monday.
2: Excuse me, you just traded me for an older, whiter lady?
1: I didn't make this trade, Brooke. This is Hubbard's move, and it is quite a move. Not fully unexpected, because Hubbard has been looking to inject more youth and likability into their morning programming for years.
2: Way older than I am.
4: But she acts so much younger.
1: This is just the perfect fit at the perfect time.
2: Huh.
1: We're going to go to Brooke for comment. Brooke, how do you feel about being traded from a company that's always wanted to trade you?
4: They've been trying forever.
1: This deal has been in the works for years.
4: Yeah.
2: I can't. I got to say, I'd like to say I'm surprised, but...
4: Yeah. Okay.
1: Well, there you have it, folks. Bitterness wins in the end.
4: Wow.
1: Don't let the door hit you on the way out, Brooke. That's all I have to say.
2: Does anyone else find this funny, or is this just us?
1: Everybody's overjoyed.
2: Yeah. Oh.
1: See, no protests in the room. Now we have to move on to the shot caller question of the day. And I am just really looking forward to working with a professional once this trade is completed. Mm-hmm. So, Jake, let's do the shot caller one more time before we turn this segment into Anna's anagrams. Let's go.
4: Okay. That's going to be so good.
1: It's going to be fire.
3: Recently at this time, we attempted a round of Boys versus Girls $100,000 Pyramid May Holidays edition.
2: Oh, yeah.
3: It was a lackluster showing, to say the least.
4: Oh, I thought we had fun, though.
3: Ultimately, the game ended in a tie. And afterwards, we received hundreds of angry texts at 78592 from listeners saying, "You can't end in a tie. That's dumb."
4: Oh, they need closure.
3: Frankly, I agree.
1: Yeah.
3: Whatever handsome idiot ended it in a tie has been flogged. And that's why today we're rolling it back one more time to prove once and for all that the boys are smarter during another Boys versus Girls $100,000 Pyramid May and June Holidays edition of Plenty of Duenty.
2: Know any of them with both months combined.
3: Just like before, you need to give your teammate clues to make them guess the May or June holiday without saying any of the words.
2: Mm-hmm.
3: Alexis, every answer will be National Something Day.
2: All right.
1: Okay.
3: Names were drawn ahead of time, and the girls are going first again.
2: As we always do.
3: Alexis, here's your list.
4: All right, Alexis,
3: your time starts now.
5: Oh, they help with your teeth. Whitening, toothpaste,
6: toothbrushes. That you hate.
5: Oh, dentists.
1: You need to
5: say National Dentist Day.
6: Okay. They're slow. They're kind of like slugs, but not.
5: National Snail Day.
6: Yeah. You put your food in this. It's not the recycling. It's not the trash.
5: It's the National Compost Day. National Bin Day. National Garbage Day.
1: Oh, wow.
6: Sorry. When you say something over and over again.
5: National Repetition Day. National Repeat Day.
6: Okay, you ride this. It has two wheels.
5: National Motorcycle Day. National Bike Day. National Bicycle Day.
6: Yeah, but the full... Yeah, okay. Please and...
5: National Thank You Day.
6: Yay, that's
3: everything.
4: Wow, that was amazing.
1: Although she did harass you to give you the point, I feel like that was really unfair.
3: Yeah, I was hoping that would take more of her time complaining, but she got through all six. It's a 6-point round
4: that's
3: for
4: crazy.
3: The girls there.
4: Yeah. Good job.
6: Well, Jeff looked at me and judged me for giving you a hard time, so I stopped.
2: He's always got that judgy look on his face.
4: Yeah. When it's my turn, I'm just going to go, you're going to take that?
3: Well, Jose, it is your time.
4: Oh, me first?
3: Here is your list of holidays.
4: A lot of pressure on us, Jeff.
3: You're Your time starts now.
4: Cute little water dogs. They hold rocks. They hold hands.
1: National Sea Otter Day. National Sea Lion Day.
4: Okay, you made these in schools, and you would make them fly around the room.
1: National Air Paper Airplane Day.
4: Yes, they're gingers. That's what we call them.
1: National Redhead Day.
4: Yes, my mom's favorite ice cream.
1: National Strawberry Day.
4: It's got marshmallows in it and chocolate.
1: National Rocky Road Day.
4: Yes, back in the day, you would just fly in these before blimps,
1: National
4: before
1: Hot Air Balloon Day.
4: Yes, you drink it's an apple flavor. It could be alcohol.
1: National Cider Day.
4: Yeah!
3: There we go.
4: Oh, my gosh.
6: Okay.
4: That was crazy.
6: Is that timer longer today?
2: And
4: it does
2: you gave
4: longer.
2: Him sea otter when it was obviously just otter. Uh-oh. Interesting, uh-oh. Jake. Very uh-oh. Controversial.
1: Okay, Anna would never
2: very
1: raise this much of a stir over for something that she got right.
3: All I see is a 6-6 scoreboard right now going into round two. Ooh. And Brooke, here's your list. And thanks to everyone's constant complaining about the rules and how well you're doing, we're shortening the timer now.
6: Oh.
3: You will have less time to guess these national blank days.
1: 5 seconds?
3: I don't know. We'll see. Brooke, are you ready to go? Doesn't matter. All right, here you go. Start the clock.
2: Okay, do you see these when you're driving down a highway and they show advertisements?
6: National Billboard Day.
2: Okay, this is what a person who doesn't eat meat would eat at a cookout or a barbecue.
6: National
2: they would put them on a grill.
6: Tofu
2: and,
6: Day.
2: No, and they are filled with beans or corn sometimes, some quinoa.
6: National Quesadilla Day.
2: They're in a patty. They're in a patty between two buns. Okay, pass.
6: National Veggie Burger Day.
2: There it is. Okay, cops love to eat these. They come
6: National
2: in a shot.
6: National Donut Day.
2: Okay, and it's not the second.
3: Time is up.
6: You that lost me on the quinoa thing.
1: Sorry. Don't eat Mexican food with Alexis. You never know what's inside.
4: And Brooke's diet's so nice. She's like, it's like you serve it with butternut squash and goat cheese. Maybe a hint of honey.
2: Okay.
1: Kale chips. Kale chips.
4: No kale chips.
2: I only get three. Oh,
3: the only thing more disturbing than Alexis's quesadilla toppings was the performance in that round. It's now 9-6 girls, which means the guys just need four in this final round to take it and prove that the boys are smarter. All right, Jeffrey, here's your list. Your time will start now.
1: You get a mustache from this white liquid when you drink it.
4: Oh, National Milk Day.
1: You rub this on your body when it's hot outside so you don't burn.
4: National Suntan Lotion Day.
1: It's a different word for
4: National
1: it.
4: National Lotion Day.
1: Different word
4: National
1: for
4: National Tanning Day.
1: No, the word for the thing that goes on your body.
4: National Suntan Lotion, SPF.
1: Oh, no. No, it's an easier name.
4: National Lotion Day.
6: No.
4: National Sunshine Protection Day.
1: Oh, God.
4: SPF Day.
1: Okay, let's move on.
4: National Sun Protection Factor Day.
6: Okay.
4: National Sunshine Exists
1: Day. Okay, kale chips?
3: All right, that was 1 point.
6: Wow.
3: Final score of 9-7.
6: Yay!
3: The girls have won today's Plenty of 20 sunscreen.
1: Sunscreen.
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3: The sun exists day.
4: Yeah.
1: All right. 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
2: going to
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12: Cloudy today with a chance for storms. High of 85. Southwest winds 10 to 20 miles an hour. Overcast skies again tonight. Thunderstorms likely. Lows around 65. I'm staff meteorologist Derek Height.
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10: Chance for storms this afternoon, otherwise cloudy skies. Highs level off around 85, southwest winds 10 to 20 miles an hour. 65 tonight, storms likely. I'm staff meteorologist Derek Height.
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8: Chance for storms this afternoon. Otherwise, cloudy skies. Highs level off around 85. Southwest winds 10 to 20 miles an hour. 65 tonight. Storms likely. I'm staff meteorologist Derek Height.
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9: Chance for storms this afternoon. Otherwise, cloudy skies. Highs level off around 85. Southwest winds 10 to 20 miles an hour. 65 tonight. Storms likely. I'm staff meteorologist Derek Height.
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14: Chance for storms this afternoon. Otherwise, cloudy skies. Highs level off around 85. Southwest winds 10 to 20 miles an hour. 65 tonight. Storms likely. I'm staff meteorologist Derek Height.
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6: Chance for storms this afternoon. Otherwise, cloudy skies. Highs level off around 85. Southwest winds 10 to 20 miles an hour. 65 tonight. Storms likely. I'm staff meteorologist Derek Height.
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14: Chance for storms this afternoon. Otherwise, cloudy skies. Highs level off around 85. Southwest winds 10 to 20 miles an hour. 65 tonight. Storms likely. I'm staff meteorologist Derek Height.
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14: Chance for storms this afternoon. Otherwise, cloudy skies. Highs level off around 85. Southwest winds 10 to 20 miles an hour. 65 tonight. Storms likely. I'm staff meteorologist Derek Height.
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2: Chance of thunderstorms this afternoon, otherwise overcast. High of 85, winds out of the southwest, 10 to 20 miles an hour. Lows level off around 65 tonight. Thunderstorms likely. I'm staff meteorologist Derek Height.
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8: Chance of thunderstorms this afternoon. Otherwise, overcast. High of 85. Winds out of the southwest, 10 to 20 miles an hour. Lows level off around 65 tonight. Thunderstorms likely. I'm staff meteorologist Derek Height.
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Modern hits for Southwest Michigan. I'm Zach East. Hope you're having a great day with Benson Boone now.

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Modern hits for Southwest Michigan, 98.3 The Coast with The Killers. And Zach East here. Lots of weird national holidays today. National Fish and Chips Day. National Moonshine Day. Maybe those two things go together well. If none of that works out for you, try National Veggie Burger Day. Of course, meatless. You could spice it up any way you want. But it's generally just a bunch of vegetables that have been mashed up into a patty. And boy, do they fall apart when they're on a burger, let me tell you. National Gingerbread Day also today, which seems like it should be in December. National Ketchup Day also today, too. I believe that gets celebrated nearly every day by people around the United States. And National Start Over Day is also today, too, so that you can start over, although it is a little late in the day to do that, but maybe it's not. I don't know. Go ahead. Start over.

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12: Chance of thunderstorms this afternoon. Otherwise, overcast. High of 85. Winds out of the southwest, 10 to 20 miles an hour. Lows level off around 65. Tonight, thunderstorms likely. I'm staff meteorologist Derek Height.
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30 Seconds to Mars at 98.3 The Coast. Modern hits for Southwest Michigan. I'm Zach. In between the songs, I tend to sit around on my phone a little bit and browse Reddit. It is an endless supply of entertainment, let me tell you. And there's a subreddit called Would You Rather, which is pretty popular. Good question on there today. Would you rather always be 10 minutes late or 20 minutes early? We'd probably all relate to this because we have one or both of these kinds of people in our lives. The one sitting in the parking lot 20 minutes early, who's happy that they're early and gets the chance to scroll on their phone. And then the one texting parking now and they haven't even left the house yet. Chronically early people say being late gives them genuine anxiety. They would rather be there early than feel rushed, stressed, or disrespectful of someone else's time. They're the ones who have checked traffic 3 times. They know where they're parking. They're going to get to the airport 3 hours early. Meanwhile, you or your chronically late friend swear that they're not doing it intentionally. They think time moves differently, and maybe they underestimate how long everything takes. And somehow they always believe they can squeeze in one more thing before they leave the house. A lot of them also argue that being early wastes time, and that showing up exactly when things actually start is the ideal move. So where do you fall on this? I am not sure where I fall because sometimes I'm a mix of both. It always depends on whether or not I really want to show up to whatever you've invited me to.

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10: Overcast this afternoon with thunderstorms likely. Highs around 81. Southwest winds 10 to 20 miles an hour. Thunderstorms likely tonight. Lows dip down to about 66. I'm staff meteorologist Derek Height.
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And Zach East here. Next Tuesday, June 9th, is our first contest date of the year for the Ultimate Summer Giveaway. 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

0: Life is different on the coast. 98.3 The Coast, where lake life meets wine country and the music always fits the moment. 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
1: 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Talking with Jenna, and she is with our friends at the Humane Society of Southwestern Michigan. And you guys have a lot of things to talk about. But first, let's talk about our furry friend, and that is Silver. What can you tell us about Silver?
2: Yeah, Silver is a one-year-old mixed breed female. She's like a medium size. She weighs about 56 pounds. She's not been spayed yet, but we give out vouchers for animals that haven't been spayed yet to have that done. She's very playful. She loves toys, and she's just a super sweet girl.
1: Yeah, you'll see pictures on our Facebook and our website as well. Absolutely adorable. Looks like a cartoon. So cute.
2: Yeah.
1: So that's awesome. And how do people reach out to you guys if they are interested in Silver or any of the other animals, and they want to maybe set up a meet and greet if either they have their own animals they want to, you know, get to know better with Silver, or just want to get to know the dog better?
2: Yeah, they can give us a call here at the Humane Society. We'd be happy to help you set up appointments. We bring the dogs out of their kennel so you can get to meet them one-on-one and get to see what their personalities are like, talk to our canine supervisor and have any questions answered that you might have.
1: Fantastic. You guys also have a very busy schedule over there with a lot of events. So tell me about some of the things you guys have coming up. Tell me about this open house this weekend.
2: Yeah, this weekend on the 6th, we're having an open house here at the shelter from 10 to 2. Our kennels are going to be open, which doesn't happen very often. So if you want to come by, you can walk through and see all of our adoptable dogs, and all of our cats will be available that day too.
1: Awesome. And then just about a week or so later, you guys have a vet fest on the 12th. What's that all about?
2: Yep. On Friday the 12th, we'll be at Vet Fest. That is happening at the Berrien County Youth Fairgrounds. We will be bringing some adoptable dogs. So okay. If you're an active or inactive military member, you can come meet some of our adoptable dogs and meet about our Pets for Patriots program, which allows military veterans to adopt animals at no adoption fee. So Come learn about that.
1: And then on June 20th, you guys have an event at Tractor Supply. Which location is that going to be at?
2: Yeah, we'll be at the Stevensville Tractor Supply. Saturday the 20th, we'll be there 11 a.m. to 1 p.m. So you can come see some of our adoptable dogs and learn what we're all about.
1: Fantastic. And one last thing. Now until the 15th, you have a really great special going on. Tell me more about that.
2: We do. Through June 15th, we have an adoption special for cats and dogs over 2 years old. They'll be just $30 if you have an approved application, so we can get some of these older, deserving animals out here.
1: Yeah, let's get them into great homes. But I always love talking with you guys and featuring some great animals you have at the Humane Society of Southwestern Michigan. But thank you so much for being a part of Furry Friends Friday.
2: Thank you for having us.
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15: Overcast this afternoon with thunderstorms likely. Highs around 81. Southwest winds 10 to 20 miles an hour. Thunderstorms likely tonight. Lows dip down to about 66. I'm staff meteorologist Derek Height.
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1: 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For those of you wine lovers out there, would you put a pickle in your wine bottle? Yeah, it's a real thing that other people have tried and apparently have enjoyed enough that it is all over TikTok as a trend. You might remember the other trend that was putting frozen jalapenos in your wine. Now people are putting frozen pickles in Sauvignon Blanc. That trend, again, picking up on TikTok and Instagram, is super simple. It's where you toss slices of frozen dill pickles into a glass of chilled white wine and sometimes even add a splash of pickle brine into the wine itself. Food & Wine Magazine's executive wine editor Ray Isle was not a fan of it, though. It's just like drinking citrusy pickle brine with booze in it. It's basically like if you took a shot of straight grain alcohol and you threw it in a pickle jar, then you pull it out and squeezed a lemon in it. That said, if you're feeling adventurous, go for it. And capture your reaction on TikTok.

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6: Overcast this afternoon with thunderstorms likely. Highs around 81. Southwest winds 10 to 20 miles an hour. Thunderstorms likely tonight. Lows dip down to about 66. I'm staff meteorologist Derek Height.
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And your good news coming up in about 10 minutes with Noah Kahn now on The Coast.

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I'm Zach East with today's good news, which you can find at 983thecoast.com. Lois and Richard Nicotra of Staten Island, New York, recently celebrated their 47th wedding anniversary in the coolest way possible by gathering hundreds of neighbors and handing out a staggering $1.5 million in community grants and college scholarships. Lois and Richard started their very first business together 50 years ago when they were broke and in their 20s. Since banks wouldn't lend them money, local friends and family stepped up to fund their dream. Now that they've made it big in the business world, they're spending their golden years paying it forward. At the ceremony, Lois talked about her husband's generous heart, while Richard challenged the room full of local charities, special needs students, and kids to take the money and create a butterfly effect of good deeds in the community. That's your good news for today. 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
12: Overcast this afternoon with thunderstorms likely. Highs around 81. Southwest winds 10 to 20 miles an hour.
13: Thunderstorms likely tonight. Lows dip down to about 66. I'm staff meteorologist Derek Height.
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Live music going on at Journeyman's Distillery in Three Oaks until 8 o'clock tonight. And you can also see the new play, The Prom, featuring Twin City Players in St. Joe at the Twin City Players Playhouse on Glenlord in St. Joe. It is 7:30 tonight and opening night, but if you can't catch it this evening, it runs through June 28th. Mm-hmm.

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6: Overcast this afternoon with thunderstorms likely. Highs around 81. Southwest winds 10 to 20 miles an hour. Thunderstorms likely tonight. Lows dip down to about 66. I'm staff meteorologist Derek Height.
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Alanis has Ironic at 98.3 The Coast. Modern hits for Southwest Michigan with something we can all probably relate to here. You know that feeling when something you loved gets a little too popular and just kind of doesn't feel the same anymore? Someone recently asked on Reddit, what got ruined because too many people discovered it? The answers are pretty relatable. A lot of them came down to one thing, money. Food trucks and farmers markets both made the list for getting too expensive. Etsy, which used to be unique handmade stuff, is now flooded with cheap mass-produced garbage. Black Friday used to be real discounts on real electronics. Now it's lower quality made stuff specifically to be on sale. Then there's the reselling problem. Thrift stores ruined by resellers. Pokemon cards turned into investment items by scalpers. One person said reselling has basically degraded every hobby because people swoop in on anything popular and drive all the prices up. A few more from the list include Airbnb. They wrecked long-term rental markets. The internet in general was another answer from somebody who said it became so corporate and cluttered with ads and AI junk that good content is actually hard to find. And my personal favorite in this list, people say nature. Yes, the complaint is people with Bluetooth backpack speakers and people on speakerphone in public places, especially parks, are the worst. It's hard to argue with that one.

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10: Overcast this afternoon with thunderstorms likely. Highs around 81. Southwest winds 10 to 20 miles an hour. Thunderstorms likely tonight. Lows dip down to about 66. I'm staff meteorologist Derek Height.
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98.3 The Coast, it's Modern Hits for Southwest Michigan with Bastille. And Zach here, it is Friday, so if you don't have any big plans tonight, don't worry. You don't have to come up with an excuse. Just say you actually plan to sit on the couch, watch some TV, and go to bed early. New research says that the average age when people start to plan their social calendars around their sleep schedule is 32. So for those of us in our 40s or otherwise, we're doing great. The average person will turn down plans if they begin after 9 o'clock or before 7:36 a.m. That's an average, of course. People cancel 4 plans per month because they need more rest or they just don't want to go. 47% of people are fine just saying no when they don't want to do something, while others spin elaborate excuses even if it involves lying. 41% of people who responded to the study also told people not to bother inviting them at certain times because they're going to be in bed. 64% of people that answered the survey said the best kind of weekend is one where you've got no plans. And the idea of social outing would be Friday evening, lasting 2.5 hours, and involving 4 other people. And it didn't say this in the survey, but I would add to that being in bed by 9:30.

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6: Mainly cloudy tonight with storms likely. Lows level off around 66. Southwesterly winds 8 to 15 miles an hour. Chance for storms tomorrow, 82. A mix of clouds and sun. I'm staff meteorologist Derek Height.
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Modern hits for Southwest Michigan. Have a great weekend. I'll talk to you on Monday. This is Ed Sheeran now on The Coast.

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5: 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It's the best time of the year to plant perennials, and since we have kind of a cold spring, it's working out perfect with the weather getting warmer.
6: So it's probably a good thing we have like 100 varieties ready to go then, if it's all month long.
5: Exactly. And you know what Dad's always saying?
6: Quit screwing around and get back to work?
5: What? No. He always says, if you want the best selection, get to Barbets now.
6: Well, he's always telling me to stop screwing around and get back to work.
5: Yeah, me too.
7: The selection of perennials to choose from will never be better than it is today. So get to Barbet Farms and Greenhouse on Cleveland Avenue, 1 mile south of Lakeshore High School.
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13: Mainly cloudy tonight with storms likely. Lows level off around 66. Southwesterly winds, 8 to 15 miles an hour. Chance for storms, tomorrow, 82. A mix of clouds and sun. I'm staff meteorologist Derek Height.
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17: Mainly cloudy skies tonight with storms likely. Lows around 66. Southwesterly winds 8 to 15 miles an hour. Chance for storms tomorrow 82. Partly cloudy. I'm staff meteorologist Derek Height.
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